Oh, the sweet sounds of Stone Temple Pilots. It's Vaseline, don't you know? Hey, it's Tim Jeffries, and it is always my pleasure to be along with you as we get the middle of the week rocking with the Steve Miller Band.

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0: shining up your old brown shoes. Cheap Trick. It's Tim Jeffries. You know, I'm not the biggest baseball fan, but I do love October baseball. Get into the playoffs. Last night, let's see Tampa Bay clinch the AL East. The AL West, the American League West, might be a particularly mediocre kind of history. After last night's games, the Texas Rangers and the Houston Astros are tied for first place at 78 and 79. According to historians, no full-season division champion has ever had a losing record. In fact, no team has made the postseason with a sub-500 record, but that all could change this year.
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6: From the Cromwell Media Weather Center, Thursday will be mostly cloudy with a high near 74 and an east-northeast wind around 7 miles per hour. Thursday night will remain mostly cloudy with a low near 59. Friday will be partly sunny with a high near 75. And Friday night will be partly cloudy with a low near 54. And that's the latest from Cromwell Media.
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0: Joe Walsh, when he lived in Boulder, Colorado, you know, he had a daughter, Emma, who was tragically killed in a car crash there. Sent him into a spiral of drugs and alcohol for quite a while before he pulled himself out. There is a plaque for his daughter, Emma, at the North Boulder Park next to a water fountain. If you're ever in the neighborhood, it's worth looking up. I'm Tim Jeffries. The police are on the way. So is Quiet Riot.
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9: Good afternoon and happy Wednesday, Central Illinois. I'm meteorologist Ben Whitney, and here's a look at your forecast from the WAND Weather Center. Those fall temperatures have arrived, and at least for the next couple of days, they aren't going to be going anywhere. We'll see those overnight lows finishing up around 56 degrees for Central Illinois. Mostly cloudy skies will help us actually stay a little bit warmer than we should be overnight tonight, but we'll be back with those mostly cloudy skies throughout the entirety of our Thursday, a little bit less cloudy towards the back half of our day, as well as a little warmer with those highs back near 70.
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0: quite right. A lot of success with covering the Slade Classic. Come on, Feel the Noise. Slade had success with it in England, but it didn't really chart in the United States until Quiet Riot covered Come On, Feel the Noise, one of the all-time great rock anthems. Well, they're in San Antonio, Texas tonight on their 50-something tour, and they're going to be on the radio next. Rush, stand by.
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8: 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Before police arrived, a white male suspect broke through the front plexiglass door and entered the business. There was no cash on site. The suspect did, however, steal three sodas before leaving the building. The suspect then fled east on foot. Surveillance video was obtained and police are asking anyone who may recognize the suspect to come forward. The suspect was wearing a System of a Down band shirt pulled over his face. He was also wearing gray sweatpants, white socks, and black sandals. A photo of the suspect can be viewed on the Crime Stoppers website. If you have any information regarding this burglary, you can submit an anonymous tip through Crime Stoppers at 217-423-TIPS.
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11: Fox News, I'm Tom Rigotti. President Trump is hosting Chinese leader Xi Jinping for a state visit a day after addressing the UN General Assembly. Fox's Lucas Tomlinson is at the White House.
12: Talks on trade and artificial intelligence are expected to dominate the summit in Washington, the leader's first meeting since Xi hosted Trump in Beijing in May. President Trump mentioned China only one time in his UN address, vowing the U.S. must win the AI race.
11: Iran President Masoud Pezeshkian delivers his address before the United Nations General Assembly today, where he talked about the impact that the war with the U.S. has had on his nation.
13: Pezeshkian framed Iran as the victim. He held up photos of children that he said were killed by American and Israeli bombs, and he vowed that his country would never cede control of the Strait of Hormuz. As he began his address, a lone U.S. diplomat walked out.
11: That's Fox's Eric Shawn. 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

0: You know, when the sun hurts your eyes, you might just be hungover. That's what I kind of felt to me. It was like a hangover song. Cheap Sunglasses, it's your pal Tim Jeffries. Journey and U2 are on the way. And former New England Patriots kicker Adam Vinatieri set a Guinness World Record by kicking a field goal at an altitude of 11,317 feet in a Swiss saddle known as the Top of Europe. Why do this? Well, the 33-yard kick was organized by the Patriots to promote the team's upcoming game against the Detroit Lions in the Allianz Arena in Munich. And I'm sure when we watch that game, they'll show Vinatieri kicking the field goal. Oh, by the way, it was snow-covered, so getting a good plant foot would be important.
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6: From the Cromwell Media Weather Center, Thursday will be mostly cloudy with a high near 74. East-northeast wind around 7 miles per hour. Thursday night will be mostly cloudy with a low near 59. Friday will be partly sunny with a high near 75. Friday night will be partly cloudy with a low near 54. And that's the latest from Cromwell Media.
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0: people are strange. Not to be confused, the guy lives across the street. It's always one of those in the neighborhood. Hey, it's Tim Jeffries, and I've got some Def Leppard coming up. Kind of a play on words, plus some Queen. Stand by.
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10: Good afternoon and happy Wednesday, Central Illinois. I'm meteorologist Ben Whitney, and here's a look at your forecast from the WAND Weather Center. Those fall temperatures have arrived, and at least for the next couple of days, they aren't going to be going anywhere. We'll see those overnight lows finishing up around 56 degrees for Central Illinois. Mostly cloudy skies will help us actually stay a little bit warmer than we should be overnight tonight, but we'll be back with those mostly cloudy skies throughout the entirety of our Thursday, a little bit less cloudy towards the back half of our day, as well as a little warmer with those highs back near 70.
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0: somebody to love. Anybody. It's Queen. And I'm Tim Jeffries. Getting ready to take a walk on the wild side with Motley Crue. Plus some Tom Petty next.
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0: BTO and TCLB. Tim Jeffries. Got some Stones and Ozzy in just a little bit. Hey, would you call the police if there was a tank rolling through your neighborhood? Not that they could do much anyway. It happened in Arvada, Colorado. It's a Denver suburb where HBO was filming a stunt for the reality series Neighbors. Police were called when a neighbor came out with a gun. And again, not that that's going to do a lot of good against a tank. Producers of the show say they had residents sign media releases for the filming, although some neighbors say they didn't sign anything. Some saying they were unaware of the tank stunt until it happened.
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4: From the Cromwell Media Weather Center, Thursday will be mostly cloudy with a high near 74 and an east-northeast wind around 7 miles per hour. Thursday night will remain mostly cloudy with a low near 59 and an east wind around 6 miles per hour. Friday will be partly sunny with a high near 75 and an east wind of 5 to 7 miles per hour. Friday night will be partly cloudy with a low near 54 and an east wind of 5 to 7 miles per hour. And that's the latest from Cromwell Media.
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0: town. 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

0: Yeah, yeah, yeah. My Best Friend's Girl. Ozzy Osbourne and the Stones before that. That was a good set. Tim Jeffries, I'll try to match that with another couple of great songs. From Bad Company and Van Halen on the way next.
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8: Good afternoon and happy Wednesday, Central Illinois. I'm meteorologist Ben Whitney, and here's a look at your forecast from the WAND Weather Center. Those fall temperatures have arrived, and at least for the next couple of days, they aren't going to be going anywhere. We'll see those overnight lows finishing up around 56 degrees for Central Illinois. Mostly cloudy skies will help us actually stay a little bit warmer than we should be overnight tonight, but we'll be back with those mostly cloudy skies throughout the entirety of our Thursday, a little bit less cloudy towards the back half of our day, as well as a little warmer with those highs back near 70.
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0: Best of both worlds, Van Halen. You know, when you're 78 and you take a tumble, usually doctors are called, make sure you're okay. Well, when you're Sammy Hagar, you take a tumble on stage in front of the whole audience. Well, you make it into an Instagram post. Exactly what he did. He's fine. He just, and apparently just after that, he didn't miss a beat during the solo. By the way, Sammy turns 79 on October 13th. Always a bash down in the Cabo Wabo and Cabo San Lucas. It's Tim Jeffries getting ready to roll some Starship as we kick off another long set next.
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Dee-doo-dee-da. Indeed, it's the police. Tim Jeffries, how about this? Turkish City cooks up the world's largest pot of baked beans, and I don't know why. 1,807 gallons of baked beans, or 15,000 cans worth if you're keeping track. It was all done by the Kalkik Chamber of Commerce. They came up with the idea. I'm going to do my best to pronounce this correctly. Kalkik Seeker Falsyisria. It's a type of baked beans, a local specialty. That's what they were cooking there in that Turkish town. And the mayor had the best quote. He said, "We believe this will remain a source of pride

0: for future generations. Indeed, it will. I can't imagine how the future generations could not be more proud of the world's largest pot of baked beans.
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3: From the Cromwell Media Weather Center, Thursday will be mostly cloudy with a high near 74 and an east-northeast wind around 7 miles per hour. Thursday night will be mostly cloudy with a low near 59 and an east wind around 6 miles per hour. Friday will be partly sunny with a high near 75 and an east wind 5 to 7 miles per hour. Friday night will be partly cloudy with a low near 54 and an east wind 5 to 7 miles per hour. And that's the latest from Cromwell Media.
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0: Move over, Rover. It's Jimmy talking to you. Jimi Hendrix, of course. Hey, I'm Tim Jeffries. I got some Clash and Whitesnake just moments away. Stand by.
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8: Good afternoon and happy Wednesday, Central Illinois. I'm meteorologist Ben Whitney, and here's a look at your forecast from the WAND Weather Center. Those fall temperatures have arrived, and at least for the next couple of days, they aren't going to be going anywhere. We'll see those overnight lows finishing up around 56 degrees for Central Illinois. Mostly cloudy skies will help us actually stay a little bit warmer than we should be overnight tonight, but we'll be back with those mostly cloudy skies throughout the entirety of our Thursday, a little bit less cloudy towards the back half of our day, as well as a little warmer with those highs back near 70.
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0: Not only was the song not included on the album notes, it doesn't really sound like anything on the rest of the album. Clash, London Calling the album, and Train in Vain. Or Stand By Me, it's your choice. It's Tim Jeffries. It's been a lot of fun hanging out. Thank you for standing by me today. We'll be back tomorrow. I'm going to leave you with some Bon Jovi next.
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0: Right On Your Thumb is out. You're going to hitch a ride, Boston, with Mud, Elton John in that set with the Tale of Benny and the Jets. I love that tune. It's Elton's version of Sgt. Pepper's, a kind of made-up band, you know. What a great one from Elton. Hey, Janice is coming up. Author on Tom Petty and Blackfoot, they're next.
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4: From the Cromwell Media Weather Center, Thursday will be mostly cloudy with a high near 74 and an east-northeast wind around 7 miles per hour. Thursday night will be mostly cloudy with a low near 59 and an east wind around 6 miles per hour. Friday will be partly sunny with a high near 75 and an east wind 5 to 7 miles per hour. Friday night will be partly cloudy with a low near 54 and an east wind 5 to 7 miles per hour. And that's the latest from Cromwell Media.
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0: 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Alice in Chains, they're coming up. 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
6: Good afternoon and happy Wednesday, Central Illinois. I'm meteorologist Ben Whitney, and here's a look at your forecast from the WAND Weather Center. Those fall temperatures have arrived, and at least for the next couple of days, they aren't going to be going anywhere. We'll see those overnight lows finishing up around 56 degrees for Central Illinois. Mostly cloudy skies will help us actually stay a little bit warmer than we should be overnight tonight, but we'll be back with those mostly cloudy skies throughout the entirety of our Thursday, a little bit less cloudy towards the back half of our day, as well as a little warmer with those highs back near 70.
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0: Hey, she was a shaking Eddie Money with mud leftover fireworks from the 250th birthday of America. Dogs in the neighborhood, they're shaking at night. Everybody firing up the fireworks, the leftovers. Come on, take it easy on the doggies, okay? Hey, Foreigners coming up. I'll throw on Billy Squire and Alice in Chains. They're on deck too.
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9: 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Before police arrived, a white male suspect broke through the front plexiglass door and entered the business. There was no cash on site. The suspect did, however, steal three sodas before leaving the building. The suspect then fled east on foot. Surveillance video was obtained and police are asking anyone who may recognize the suspect to come forward. The suspect was wearing a System of a Down band shirt pulled over his face. He was also wearing gray sweatpants, white socks, and black sandals. A photo of the suspect can be viewed on the Crime Stoppers website. 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

0: Yeah, free for all. The Nuge with Mud Nirvana in that set out shoe. It's all in bloom. It is all in bloom in the new fall season. You hear a lot of people sneezing and coughing, probably allergies, although they could be ill, so keep your distance, okay? Hey, Bad Company, they're coming up. Author on GNR and Cream, they're next.
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2: From the Cromwell Media Weather Center, Thursday will be mostly cloudy with a high near 74 and an east-northeast wind around 7 miles per hour. Thursday night will be mostly cloudy with a low near 59 and an east wind around 6 miles per hour. Friday will be partly sunny with a high near 75 and an east wind 5 to 7 miles per hour. Friday night will be partly cloudy with a low near 54 and an east wind 5 to 7 miles per hour. And that's the latest from Cromwell Media.
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0: Yeah, look out. The burning sky is coming to get you. Bad company with mud. Lots of cool things in the nighttime skies in the new fall season. In fact, another full moon on the way in 2 days. That one's called a harvest corn moon. You got to do what you do with the full moon in the sky that night. Led Zepp, they're coming up. I'll throw on the Red Hot Chili Peppers and AC/DC. They're next.
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6: Good evening, Central Illinois. I'm meteorologist Ben Whitney, and here's a look at your forecast from the WAND Weather Center. We're going to be holding on to these cloudy conditions throughout the rest of our overnight hours. Those overnight lows finishing up around 56 degrees for Central Illinois. And those cloudy skies are not going to be headed anywhere throughout our Thursday. Might see a little bit more clearer skies during the back half of our day, more so the afternoon and evening hours, but sticking with the cloud cover, that'll help those temperatures stay a little on the milder side, but still a little warmer, back up near 73.
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0: Bridge, what bridge? Where is that bridge? Red Hot Chili Peppers, Under the Bridge with Mud. That's a fine rocking tune. We heard from AC/DC in that set. Rock and roll ain't no noise pollution. Well, they're wrapping up their Power Up Tour, part number two in Philadelphia. On September the 29th, they say the tour is over, but you never know. They may want to make some more money to pay more bills, so hang tight, right? Hey, Collective Soul, they're coming up. I'll throw on Led Zepp, and Don Henley is on deck, too.
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3: 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It was moved in 1962 to its current location, and it's listed on the National Register of Historic Places. 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

0: Yeah, Queen, another one bites the dust. Bye-bye with my Don Henley and the Boys of Summer. Boy, the Boys of Summer getting ready to wrap up the 2026 MLB season. Soon the postseason, but good news. You know, we got college football and NFL football. It's all good. What a great time of year. The Hollies are coming up. Author on Soundgarden and the BOC, they're next.
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3: From the Cromwell Media Weather Center, Thursday will be mostly cloudy with a high near 74 and an east-northeast wind around 7 miles per hour. Thursday night will be mostly cloudy with a low near 59 and an east wind around 6 miles per hour. Friday will be partly sunny with a high near 75 and an east wind 5 to 7 miles per hour. Friday night will be partly cloudy with a low near 54 and an east wind 5 to 7 miles per hour. And that's the latest from Cromwell Media.
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0: The Hollies and a long, cool woman in a black dress with Mud. We heard the Coop, Alice Cooper, in that set. I'm 18. He's like an 18-year-old. That guy's amazing. Always rocking a show. What a show he puts on. So much fun. Always very philanthropic to people. I like he's doing a Halloween show at the Tropicana Hotel in Atlantic City. Him on Halloween, that's pretty cool. But he continues to rock shows all over the place. Way to go, Alice Cooper. Stone Temple Pilots, they're coming up. I'll throw on the top. And you too, they're waiting for you too.
1: 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You can find more information about other freestyle walking tour exhibits at DecaturCVB.com. 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
7: Good evening, Central Illinois. I'm meteorologist Ben Whitney, and here's a look at your forecast from the WAND Weather Center. We're going to be holding on to these cloudy conditions throughout the rest of our overnight hours. Those overnight lows finishing up around 56 degrees for Central Illinois. And those cloudy skies are not going to be headed anywhere throughout our Thursday. Might see a little bit more clearer skies during the back half of our day, more so the afternoon and evening hours, but sticking with the cloud cover, that'll help those temperatures stay a little on the milder side, but still a little warmer, back up near 73.
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0: in Virginia Beach, Virginia, all for a fantastic cause, featuring John and Neil Young, Dave Matthews, Willie, and more. That's going to be quite a show for sure. SRV is coming up. Off there on Green Day and the Rolling Stones are next.
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3: From the Cromwell Media Weather Center, Thursday will be mostly cloudy with a high near 74 and an east-northeast wind around 7 miles per hour. Thursday night will remain mostly cloudy with a low near 59. Friday will be partly sunny with a high near 75. And Friday night will be partly cloudy with a low near 54. And that's the latest from Cromwell Media.
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1: Yeah, SRV Cold shot with Mud, the Rolling Stones in that set doing the Temptations classic, Ain't Too Proud to Beg. What a fine remake of that classic, boy. Rolling Stones, they know how to rock a remake, and they know how to rock a new album. Their new one, Foreign Tongues, 14 new tunes, fantastic album, great-looking album cover as well. And the boys, well, they're talking about rocking a tour in 2027. Come on, boys, make that happen. Floyd's coming up. Author on Def Leppard and Styx, they're next.
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7: Good evening, Central Illinois. I'm meteorologist Ben Whitney, and here's a look at your forecast from the WAND Weather Center. We're going to be holding on to these cloudy conditions throughout the rest of our overnight hours. Those overnight lows finishing up around 56 degrees for Central Illinois. And those cloudy skies are not going to be headed anywhere throughout our Thursday. Might see a little bit more clearer skies during the back half of our day, more so the afternoon and evening hours, but sticking with the cloud cover, that'll help those temperatures stay a little on the milder side, but still a little warmer, back up near 73.
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0: Fooling with Mud. We heard from Styx in that set, the Renegade Styx. Boy, they're like an ultimate touring band, always rocking a tour. They're fantastic. Tommy Shaw and Styx. Tommy Shaw with that great voice, those mad guitar skills. Boy, what a show they put on. Way to go, Styx. The Who, they're coming up for you. Author on the Scorpions. And Floyd, they're on deck too.
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0: Yow, bye-bye, love, the Cars with Mud, the Who from Who by Numbers in that set, and the Squeeze Box, the Who by Numbers box set comes out for October the 30th, right in time for the holidays, a huge box set with a bunch of new things in there too. That's going to be very cool. Yes, they're coming up. I'll throw on Joan Jett and Foreigner, they're next.
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3: From the Cromwell Media Weather Center, Thursday, patchy drizzle before 9 in the morning. Cloudy, high near 78. East-northeast wind, 5 to 7 miles per hour. Thursday night, mostly cloudy, low around 60. Friday, mostly cloudy, high near 75. Friday night, mostly cloudy, low around 55. And that's the latest from Cromwell Media.
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0: Man, that's a great tune from Yes. I've seen All Good People with Mud Jones Jett in that set. I love rock and roll. Put another dime in the jukebox, baby. No dimes needed. Free classic rock for you all the time. That's the way it has to be for free. Metallica is coming up. Author on Queen and the Foos are on deck too.
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6: Good evening, Central Illinois. I'm meteorologist Ben Whitney, and here's a look at your forecast from the WAND Weather Center. We're going to be holding on to these cloudy conditions throughout the rest of our overnight hours. Those overnight lows finishing up around 56 degrees for Central Illinois. And those cloudy skies are not going to be headed anywhere throughout our Thursday. Might see a little bit more clearer skies during the back half of our day, more so the afternoon and evening hours, but sticking with the cloud cover, that'll help those temperatures stay a little on the milder side, but still a little warmer, back up near 73.
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0: the farmer that had them found her, fortunately, and so I got her. She was probably 3 weeks old, and Yaks nursed for a year. So I nursed her for a year, and she is my buddy.
1: How big is she?
0: Follows me around. She's about 500 pounds.
1: 500 pounds.
0: Yeah, probably about 3.5-4 feet to her shoulders.
1: Can you ride her?
0: No, I haven't.
1: Oh, okay, can you? Do they make yak
0: probably.
1: Saddles?
0: I mean, they do actually in Nepal. Yeah.
2: Can you milk her and make yak butter?
0: I suppose I could.
3: Are you talking about yak butter?
1: Aaron's like, yeah, I didn't know. This is getting weird now.
2: Well,
1: so wait, now you have a second
0: one. Yeah, you guys are just taking this too far.
2: Well, we haven't even gone to whether or not she's a potential lover.
0: Oh, I should have walked. I walked right into that.
2: Yeah, you should. Yeah.
1: So wait, you have a second one now. So you got, what's your first one's name?
0: First one's name's Kilty. That's my baby girl.
1: Okay.
0: And because I'm a Ren and Stimpy fan, if you can know the connection there.
1: Okay. Yeah.
2: There was a
0: yellow kilted yak.
2: Yep.
0: Yeah. Mm-hmm.
1: And then your second yak?
0: Name is Beaner. Actually, it's Francis J. Bean. It's, Because I figured Kilty needed a friend, right?
4: Sure.
1: Obviously.
2: Yeah, as they do,
1: If you're going to have one 500-pound animal, you might as well have a second 500-pound animal.
0: Exactly.
1: That's so awesome.
4: How much do those things eat?
0: Well, that's a good question. I've also got sheep and goats, and I put big 1,200-pound hay bales in for them, and they kind of go through those. And I think we go through one of those every probably 3 weeks.
1: Wow. So, and how long will they live for?
0: 20 years.
1: 20 years? Dang.
2: Such a commitment. Oh, my God.
1: Thanks for sharing with us, Aaron.
2: Oh, my God. That is
1: amazing. You can keep those texts coming in. I know Maitland sent out something on the app, too, the Free Beer and Hot Wings app. If you want to keep defending your weird animals, we might be able to get back to this. But in the next hour.
4: Hold on. I got to read one text real quick. Okay. Sorry to interrupt.
1: No worries.
4: Somebody said, my friend has a hedgehog. They number three everywhere.
2: Oh, no.
4: And another text from Northeast PA. I had a hamster named Dr. Satan when I was in eighth grade.
1: I feel like hamsters are little devil pets.
5: They are.
1: Most people don't tell you I had the sweetest hamster. They're generally the kind of evil little critters.
4: Dr. Satan.
1: Dr. Satan.
2: Coming up with names when you're that age is the best time to come up with names.
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9: 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What does it do, Hot
8: Well,
9: Wings?
8: The lip lapper doesn't just lap lips.
9: Slaps.
8: It also...
10: It lips, laps, and slaps.
8: It also sinks through. 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
4: What if I told you, time to move over, human touch? Because a gadget's better than a face party, is what the experts are saying.
11: Better than a face party? Oh, boy.
12: You have my attention.
4: Okay. Does anyone find that threatening?
9: No, I love that.
11: No?
9: No, I love that.
4: What if it's your face fart? Face party it's replacing.
9: Face farting.
12: It's a whole other thing.
11: Yeah, that's a niche thing that I'm not into.
9: Yeah, I don't want freckles.
4: Is that the term?
9: I don't know.
11: No, but it could really be the result.
4: Well, according to the reviews on this device.
11: Yeah.
4: And again, this feels weird.
9: Okay.
4: It didn't feel weird when you brought it up, though, that time, Kelly.
9: Why?
4: Because you were around the room. You were like, hey, everybody, guess what I got? My girlfriend got me this toy, and man, I buzzed the whole weekend, which is not what people normally think of you. They think of you buzzing the whole weekend, but completely different.
9: Yeah, I like to catch a buzz always.
4: Mm-hmm. And then did you buy one for everybody on the show that would use it?
9: Did I?
12: Yeah, I use mine all the time.
9: I did send one to Steve's wife with a love note, and then I sent one to your wife, Free Beer, for sure.
4: So she has two of them?
9: I don't know. Yeah.
4: She's using them like earpods.
9: And then Maylin and I share mine.
11: Oh, that's nice.
4: They do look like earpods, that one you had.
9: Yeah, they do.
4: Or AirPods.
9: Yeah, they do. Really large AirPods. That's so weird now that you say that.
4: Well, I'm talking about the Flip Zero Gravity, which sounds like a cell phone.
9: It does.
11: It sounds like a specialized chair of some sort to alleviate back pain.
4: I have not experienced this, nor has anyone I know, but I know the reviewer referred to it as the orgasm of a lifetime.
9: Whoa.
4: Yes.
11: Oh, wow. Of a lifetime.
4: Do you want to have an orgasm of your lifetime? I was going to ask Maitland. Doesn't apply.
13: Yes, I do. Why doesn't it apply?
4: I'll tell you in a second. Kelly, doesn't apply. Hot Wings, do you want to?
11: Yes, I think I do.
4: Steve?
12: I want lifetime orgasm.
4: Well, this is the boy toy you've been waiting for. Not in the sense that some might say.
12: Oh.
4: I knew it. Makes it see why it's skeezy now?
12: Seems so disappointed.
11: Yeah, it was fine when we talked about the toys for you guys.
4: Yeah. Notice how Maitland and Kelly are like, yeah, replace that face party. And now they're both like, yeah, we don't care.
11: Oh, now I can drown.
4: Right? Yeah. And Kelly's like on Facebook now.
11: Yeah.
4: On Marketplace looking for used AirPods.
9: Can I sit on that? Does it vibrate? Yeah.
11: How's the fidelity?
9: Can it get lost inside of me?
4: So the Tenga Flip Zero, this probably could actually.
12: What is it called again?
4: The Tenga Flip Zero Tenga, Gravity.
12: T-E-N-G-A, Flip Zero Gravity?
4: Mm-hmm.
12: Okay. Is there also an electric vehicle called that same thing?
13: Yeah, that's what I was typing.
12: I typed in Tenga Flip Zero EV comes up.
11: Yeah.
4: Well, that's weird.
11: If you ride it.
4: So it's time to surrender to your pleasure overlords and get busy with this robot.
12: What?
4: The Daily Star decided to take matters into their own hands, or, well, try out the gadget. Intense but life-changing is how it was described.
11: Okay.
4: Why is it a standout? Well, its unique features and the ability to mimic and surpass that of a face has raised, quote, the bar of pleasure. More competition for those in your bedroom space is what this says. It's written like it's tech bros. So here's the thing. Maitland, you're looking at it?
13: Mm-hmm.
11: Okay.
4: What are you thinking? It does look a little bit like a cell phone, like an old flip phone.
13: Yeah.
4: I think they did that on purpose.
11: Yeah.
13: But you fill it with liquid or water, I guess, whatever liquid of your choice.
4: Mm-hmm.
13: And then
4: maybe some hot chocolate, yeah, whatever your liquid
11: knows,
4: choice
11: you know,
4: is
11: I'd go with
4: for your own sexual desire.
11: A little slipperier.
4: Maybe
11: but,
4: a Frosty from Wendy's. Not quite a liquid, not quite a solid.
13: They recommend using Tenga brand whole lotion.
4: Whole lotion?
11: Uh-huh. Okay.
4: W-H-O-L-E?
13: H-O-L-E.
4: Oh, no. The Better Whole.
13: Okay. The Better Whole.
11: Right. Yeah, I'm seeing frequently bought together Lube Life.
13: Yeah.
12: It's only got like...
13: It's a vacuum.
12: 3 stars? 2.5 stars?
4: This person says, as with anything, the novelty... might wear off. Spoiler alert, it hasn't. I've used the toy around 10 times in a row upon this writing.
11: Okay.
13: Wow.
11: All right.
12: Like just back to back?
4: And it's been I don't think so. After spending years of my self-loving with no assistance, this has created a mind-numbing experience. The discreet look of the flip when it's folded together just slides into your pocket like a wallet or a cell phone.
11: Hmm. Okay. Yeah, I mean, it's kind of... It's like a clam, but it dong shaped,
4: and it is a dong clam.
11: It's like
4: yes.
11: it's two halves, and it closes over your hot dog.
4: Yes,
11: and then it appears to have different little whirring mechanisms on the inside.
4: Hot wings. It has giant gear, large, soft, massive ribs, enticingly grip you from either side. Ribbed end orb, multiple steps of fine ribs to stimulate at the deepest, a binary wave gate. These just sound neat. I don't know what they do.
11: Yeah, I mean, it does.
4: Double-gated midpoint of ribs that deliver rippling simulation, and side domes and flickering edges. The perfect
12: side
4: seal
12: domes.
4: Makes sure it's a no-leak lube.
11: I bet it would do a great job of cleaning off your golf balls, too.
4: They describe it as a one-way valve. I don't think you want a one-way valve. That's like a Chinese finger trap.
11: Oh, no, a two-way valve, though, it's coming out of every end, and it's getting all over your sheets.
12: Oh, so one-way valve for the lube?
4: Kelly, you ever date a two-way valve?
9: For sure.
11: Yeah.
9: I think I'm a two-way valve.
11: Yeah, it gets everywhere, then.
9: I'm an all-way valve.
11: You gotta be careful, you know?
9: Like it always.
4: They say it's called the flip because it literally flips open. So no more squeezing your fingers into the toy when you're finished. That's a gross image.
11: Oh, well, it would make it easy to clean, though, because you just pop it open.
4: No more hook and fling, guys. Am I right?
9: Oh, so
12: it's like a clamshell.
4: Yeah, a dishwasher.
11: Yeah.
9: Why are you cleaning with your hands when you have a thing like a shower?
4: Right.
9: And a dishwasher. I don't like the whole put it in the dishwasher thing, though. That weirds me out.
4: I wouldn't do that.
11: Yeah, yeah. I mean, I guess it wouldn't weird me out. I just wouldn't because I probably wouldn't have this, but.
9: Boring.
12: Don't act like you're better than us.
9: Boring.
11: Yeah. I mean,
9: you don't have a little pervert drawer?
11: No.
4: Yeah,
12: Hot Wings tells about Wings, your pervert drawer.
4: Hot Wings telling us in great detail how he doesn't believe in storage in the bedroom.
9: What?
4: I don't put things in my drawers of nightstands. I don't store things.
11: Well, I don't really put anything in there. I use the stand as a stand, so I got a lamp on there and a clock, and I put my water on there. And
9: is
11: stuff
9: there a
11: like
9: drawer?
11: That. Yeah, but I don't really have anything in it.
9: Why do you use the drawer as a drawer?
11: Because I don't have anything next to my bed that I want to keep in there all the time.
4: I don't like to sleep rifle through things.
11: Yeah. I don't need to put anything.
9: A really bad sleeping habit.
10: I don't like to trifle with my rifle.
9: Opening drawers that I shouldn't open.
11: I don't need that.
9: It's funny. It's like, hey, look, this stand has a flat surface on the top of it. I'll use it. The drawer? Not a chance.
11: I don't have anything I want to put in there. I don't want to put my water glass in there. What do I
9: want? I don't want to put my water glass right. in a drawer either.
11: You know what I want? You know what I want next to my bed? My cell phone charging. I want my water glass, a lamp, and a clock. That's what I have on it. I don't need any of those in the drawer, and I don't need anything else in the drawer.
10: What do you do every time you want to read something from your Gideon's Bible? Get up and go to your Bible closet?
11: No, that's on the bottom shelf, and I just have it sitting there.
12: I don't think I have anything in my drawers either.
11: Yeah, I don't need
10: empty? That's weird.
11: You know what's that? You know
12: what do you have
11: weird
12: in there? Behavior? What do you have in there?
10: Junk?
12: Like what?
10: I don't know.
11: Yeah, okay, so, oh, I'm the idiot because I didn't fill mine with junk I don't need. Mine's
10: that's not
11: empty.
10: Why you're an idiot. We're just yours making fun
11: just,
10: of that.
11: Yours is just filled with junk you don't need, and you don't even know what's in there.
10: Well, we have all the optimistic condoms I bought when I was single. Mm-hmm. Those are still in there.
11: Yeah.
10: A couple yearbooks.
12: Yeah. Football stat sheets.
10: Oh, yeah. No, there's no football stat sheets.
11: All the things that
10: they're
11: get you off.
10: They're cough drops for the 8 times a year where I wake up in the middle of the night coughing.
11: Okay.
10: Vicks VapoRub in case my feet start to make my nose fill up. I don't know what that's for.
11: Okay. A picture of Dan Campbell.
10: There's no pictures of any sports people.
12: No, that's in a frame on the top.
11: Yeah, laminated for sure.
10: Laminated? Oh.
11: Yeah, well, it's got to be. How are you going to wipe it off after you're done?
10: I don't think you understand what I... Hey, I don't have a picture of Dan Campbell. Let's just start with that.
11: Oh, because it wasn't okay. Laminated.
10: And if,
11: sure. And you ruined it.
10: Yeah. That stuff really dries the paper out.
9: It's more realistic when you can touch his face and it feels like paper.
10: Yeah. Is this the one thing you would never admit to have? Howings?
11: I mean,
10: flip sex device that you can fill and rinse easily?
11: Yeah, I would feel really gross having this.
9: Not a chance that's going
11: and
9: in my
11: so
9: nice
11: if I had if I had this, yeah, I would definitely lie about it. Yeah, it really does feel sketchier as a guy versus like a woman has. She could say, "I have 38 toys," and you go, "Oh, that's something." Nobody right. cares.
10: It's that.
11: But
10: it's,
11: a guy, you have, I have one pocket pee, and you go, "Gross!
9: It is gross.
11: You should be in jail."
9: It is.
11: Like when women touch kids.
10: When women go to those. Like, those sex toy parties, I don't think anything of it. But if Hot Wings and Steve invited me to their sex toy party, I would never go.
12: All right. Free beer and Hot Wings male sex toy party.
10: No.
9: Yes.
12: Next spring.
11: In Steve's shed.
9: Yes. You can fit like
12: knock twice and I'll open the door.
10: Yeah. Knock 3 times and I'll slam it shut on your crank.
11: Knock 4 times and the door's on my pickup will fall off.
9: Oh. I know why I call it the head shed.
12: No need to bring the Comanche into this, Hot Wings. You're just being cruel.
11: I know.
9: Oh, God.
10: So you're not going to get one of these, Steve?
12: They're like $200.
10: What?
9: No, they're not.
11: No, they're not. The one on Amazon's only $90, man.
13: Even on their own website, it's $99.
12: Oh, really? I'm looking at Amazon.
10: Are you
12: and
10: the
12: there's,
10: worst shopper in the world? Stupid.
12: There's a $90 one, but then there's also the $202, $207.
13: That one probably
12: there's a $327. It looks like a whole like accessory kit.
11: Oh, so, okay. It comes on with all the add-ons, yeah. I guess. Yeah,
10: what, like a face?
12: Maybe like a wireless charger.
11: Maybe extensions. You know, like a beard trimming kit where when your hair is longer, you need the longer ones. Maybe this one has little, you know, end pieces that you can lengthen it.
10: I saw a guy on Reddit with
11: for
10: one
11: optimism.
10: Of these. And he got, you know those clowns at the fair where you shoot the water in their mouth and the balloon blows up? He put it in the clown's mouth.
9: Oh, no.
10: That does not seem okay. That's gross. Clowns are weird. So is that guy.
11: No. Well, if you want to try it out, you know, Steve, never discount refurbished.
12: That's a good point.
11: Yeah, you can probably get those cheaper.
10: Yeah, isn't your computer's a refurbished laptop, right?
12: It is. Yeah, it's starting to show its age.
11: Yeah,
10: but I bet you,
11: that had somebody else's
12: hands on. Can I trade in my computer?
10: I bet you threed all over that and never thought about it.
12: Can I trade in my computer for one of these? Yes.
11: I bet you can.
10: Can you pull audio with that?
12: Yeah.
10: Is that what you call your wiener?
11: Oh, yeah. No. But that's kind of like the... That's kind of like
10: hey, audio. Just pulling audio.
11: That's no good though. That's kind of like the gift of the Magi. Like you need your computer for the porn, but you need the thing. You know, you give up. You know, now you have the sex toy, but now you don't have your porn computer.
12: Man. All right.
10: What would you think seriously if you got one of these for Christmas from your wife?
12: Mm.
10: Because I would think it's weird if I got one from my wife. I mean, are you telling me you don't want to do things anymore?
12: I'd be like, hell yeah. Really? Let's do this. Yeah. I'd be on board.
10: It wouldn't feel weird?
12: No.
10: Not even for a second? Because you'd probably get on board.
12: I'd be surprised because that would be very out of her character to buy me a sex toy for Christmas. Yeah. But I'd be like, cool. I'm down.
10: From the O'Reilly Auto Parts Studios, where massive things are afoot. What will happen next? You know. 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
19: Good evening, Central Illinois. I'm meteorologist Ben Whitney, and here's a look at your forecast from the WAND Weather Center. We're going to be holding on to these cloudy conditions throughout the rest of our overnight hours. Those overnight lows finishing up around 56 degrees for Central Illinois. And those cloudy skies are not going to be headed anywhere throughout our Thursday. Might see a little bit more clearer skies during the back half of our day, more so the afternoon and evening hours, but sticking with the cloud cover. That'll help those temperatures stay a little on the milder side, but still a little warmer, back up near 73.
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1: I got something to tell you guys.
2: Okay.
1: In 1995,
2: yes,
1: stuffed crust was a massive cultural phenomenon when it debuted.
3: Is that what you've been? Have you been researching that for the last like 2 hours?
1: It was a quick Google.
2: Kelly was fighting hard for stuffed crust pizza being the greatest fast food item of all time.
1: It was a cultural phenomenon in the fast food industry. In 1995, I was 8. It was life-changing for me.
2: It felt like the biggest thing you'd ever seen.
1: I was like, this is the coolest invention. How will we ever top this?
3: So that was it.
4: But in food, it's never been topped.
1: Never.
4: Mm-mm. Never been topped.
2: That was the Reebok pumps of pizza.
4: Oh, man. I can't wait to eat those dinosaurs.

0: marriage, I'm like, I don't even know who that person is.
1: Yeah.
0: You know, that's Aunt Sassy. You know, she's a card. Mm-hmm. Did she die? Nope.
1: Yeah, I'm sure.
0: But I haven't seen her in 19 years. What happened to her?
1: Oh. Yeah.
0: And not, you know, it's fine, but it's weird. This one, Kelly, you won't like this one. This text. Live music. It sounds awesome every time I think about it. But then I go, and I like it for a while, and then it becomes just loud. People are loud. The band is loud. The prices suck. The parking's stupid. Egos. Other people ruining it. It's wildly overrated.
1: Sometimes. I've been to some shows that I felt that way.
0: Yeah.
1: Usually I like it once I'm there. Like sometimes, like I'm one of those people where if it's a party or a concert or anything, I'm like, oh man, I don't want to do this. I don't want to go to this tonight. I don't want to hang out with these people or whatever. And then I go and I go, oh, I'm having a blast.
2: Yeah.
1: Like, I'm just a reluctant, I'm reluctant to have fun, I guess. Yeah.
0: And I think with live music, at least for me, it's very circumstantial. Like, you could end up next to a crappy group next to you, and
1: yeah,
0: all of a sudden a concert you thought you'd love sucks.
2: Yeah.
1: That's definitely
0: and
1: happened.
0: Conversely, you could go to something where you're like, eh, I don't really know this artist, but they just are fun to see live. Yeah. You know?
2: And then also, height matters, for sure.
1: Oh, yeah.
0: I bet it does.
2: And I've got a girlfriend who is, I mean, right at 5 feet, and going to shows with her, it's, I can tell she's not enjoying it in the same way that I'm able to, because she's looking at the back of shoulder blades the entire time. And I'm like, that sucks. I hate when people, and even being tall people will stand in front of me because I don't think they feel as bad.
0: Right.
2: But my view gets blocked so often because of that. And I'm the first to tell a short person, step in front of me. I can see clear over your head.
0: Right.
2: But that would ruin it for me if I was smaller, for sure. But I love live music.
0: Yeah.
2: And if there's somebody near me that's being too much, I just move.
0: Like, right.
2: Yeah. I'll go to a concert and just have the best time ever.
0: Text. At my wedding, my younger brother took it on himself to invite his girlfriend, who he had just started dating, and in which she requested he spend $1,000 on a compatibility test called Love Books. Long story short, they ended up getting married this past year and chose October 3rd for their wedding date. Our anniversary is October 2nd. I have to spend the rest of my life not now knowing that it's not just my wedding anniversary weekend. It's always also my brother's. And I low-key hate it. Let's see. I mean, that seems a little petty.
1: Yeah.
0: Not gonna lie.
3: Yeah, getting fussy about the date.
1: Yeah.
0: Like, I mean, no one else can get married on the... Like, it's not the same day. It's different years.
1: Right. Yeah, I could see the annoyance there if it was happening at the same time. But, yeah, yours is old. No, nobody cares but you.
0: I mean, don't get me wrong. I get it. You know, sometimes sibling stuff like that, it's like, no, you're just being annoying.
1: No, definitely. But, you know, sometimes it works out. They also realized that was a great time of the year to get married.
0: Because
1: it is.
0: Yeah, maybe they... maybe they did it as tribute.
1: Oh, maybe.
0: Probably not.
1: Yeah, your brother loves you so much. What's wrong with you?
0: Text. Working from home. People think it's awesome. It is not. After the joy of not going anywhere wears off, you realize you're not going anywhere. You get up. Every day is the same. You don't get any of those moments, this person writes. You don't get any of those moments that you would have at work, even if you don't love your coworkers.
1: Yeah.
0: Making fun of someone, a momentary distraction where you talk about the game last night or a movie or whatever else. It's just you and a job you really don't like in your own home, and then you can't escape it.
1: Yeah, I can see that. Because I know that that's a beef with a lot of, or at least an issue with a lot of stay-at-home moms, which I totally get.
0: Miss talking to adults.
1: Yeah, where it's not that, oh, I mind doing stuff at the house or I mind doing stuff with the kids, but I miss the human interaction of, like, adults, definitely. And I go, yeah, I couldn't do it, because I know a couple of guys that ended up where their wives had better jobs than they did, so they were stay-at-home dads, and they loved it. But I go, I don't think I could do it. Like, I love my kids, but I have to get out of the house. Like, I just... Like, the couple times I did the show from home during the COVID times, it was like, part of it was awesome, because we'd go into a commercial break, and I didn't have anything to do during the commercial because I was at home. So I'd leave the room, go do laundry, make a cup of coffee,
0: right?
1: And then come back 7 minutes later and go, this is awesome. But after about 3 days of that, then you just feel like, oh, I'm missing out on stuff. I don't get to interact. I don't know what's going on when I'm not on the air. Mm-hmm. I go, oh, this is a bummer, man. Yeah, I don't like this at all.
0: Add in the FOMO, everybody else in the studio.
1: Yeah.
0: I mean, you could hear them, but it's not the same.
1: No, you just feel like you're missing out at that point.
0: The channel's open.
1: Yeah.
0: And you don't want to sit there from your couch, because we all did it at home at one point or another during COVID, and go like, wait, what were you talking about? I couldn't hear you because you were too far from the microphones because we're not on the radio right now. You're like, ah.
1: Yeah. Yeah, I agree with that. Working from home.
0: Yeah. On the way.
1: Looks great.
0: You can keep sending those in. We'll visit that again later on today. Dumber Than the Show Trivia Revisited. We're doing that next. It is the Free Beer and Hot Wing Show. 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

0: $1,000 jackpot?
1: Yes.
0: All right, then. Your turn on Dumber Than the Show trivia begins in 3, 2, 1. Who wrote How the Grinch Stole Christmas?
1: Dr. Seuss.
0: What current NBA team is named after a car part?
1: A what part?
0: Car part.
1: The Detroit Pistons.
0: Within 10, what year did Hawaii become a U.S. state?
1: Oh, my son Harrison would know this one. I would say...
0: Please. What word is both a computer programming language and a nickname for coffee?
1: Java.
0: What is September's birthstone?
1: Emerald.
0: Time. All right, Bob, how do you think you did?
1: I think I got 3, maybe 4.
0: Okay. We are going to put you on hold, Bob. We're going to bring Maitland back into the studio. And she will have her chance to defend her jackpot. She makes her way back to the table. Maitland, how was your time in the hallway?
2: It was nice.
0: Muffin's on her way over to say hello.
2: She is.
0: Are you ready to defend your $1,000 jackpot, Maitland?
2: I'm ready.
0: Okay, friend. Then your turn on Dumber Than the Show trivia begins in 3, 2, 1. Who wrote How the Grinch Stole Christmas?
2: Dr. Seuss.
0: What current NBA team is named after a car part?
2: The Pistons.
0: Within 10, what year did Hawaii become a U.S. state?
2: 1935.
0: What word is both a computer programming language and a nickname for coffee?
2: Java.
0: What is September's birthstone?
2: I know it. Crap. Sapphire.
0: Time. Maylin, how do you think you did?
2: I think I did okay.
0: Okay. We will see if that bumps your jackpot up to $1,100 or if Bob's making off with a $1,000 check today. We're going to bring him back and go over your answers. Starting with question number 1. Who wrote How the Grinch Stole Christmas? You both very quickly answered Dr. Seuss. Dr. Seuss is correct. Tied 1-1. Going into question number 2. What current NBA team is named after a car part? Bob said the Pistons. Maitland said the Pistons. The Detroit Pistons is correct. Ooh. Question number 3. Within 10, what year did Hawaii become a U.S. state? Bob said, oh my gosh, my son Harrison would know this one. And then he guessed 1950. And then he said the S word, so we had to dump him.
2: Uh-oh. Mm-hmm.
0: And then he apologized. And then Maitland said 1935. The answer is 1959. Mm. Bob gets that point.
2: Damn it.
0: He pulls ahead 3-2. Going into question number 4. What word is both a computer programming language and a nickname for coffee? Bob said Java. Maylin said Java. Java is correct. Going into the final question, you've got different answers. If Bob gets this correct, he wins. Maylin, if you get it, you tie and you go to the clocks for your jackpot. What is September's birthstone? Bob ummed and ud some more. And then he said, I don't know, emerald. Maylin said, oh, I don't know, crap, sapphire. Sapphire is correct. And
3: wow.
0: Ties and we got the clocks.
3: Oh, man. Awesome. The winning time did it in 26.9 seconds. The losing time was 48.5 seconds. Winning time today belongs to our very own Maitland.
2: Nice try, Bob.
1: Thank you. It took too long on the birthstone question. Can I say hi to Jacqueline, Harrison, Alice, and Salem?
4: Yeah. I just wanted to point out, if you didn't give us the Wikipedia about other people who would know when Hawaii was a state,
5: that would have helped too.
3: That might have shaved off about 7 or 8 seconds.
5: Yeah. That
1: might
5: have helped too.
1: Yeah.
4: It's easy to say
1: very
4: now because you're just thinking it through. I know what's going on. It's not like you're like, oh, they have to know this.
5: It seems so much faster when you're playing it.
4: Bob, thank you for listening and thanks for playing. Have a great day, bud.
1: Yeah. You too.
4: All right. Thank you, Bob. We'll do it again. A couple hours. Maitland's going to be asking those questions. Kelly Cheese will be on the hot seat. Idiot Trivia on Thursday. That's the day you could play. If you're a member of the Idiot Club, maybe you're a cheap idiot where you sign up and it's free. You just do it. Lucky idiot account, you won one, or a fancy idiot account where not only you get access to the entire show, audio or video podcast, you could also get pre-beer and hot wings on Saturdays, virtual live at nights if you're an annual, and more. All of that included if you're a fancy idiot. Your car can be a spy. True story. A guy's car insurance jumped over 20%. No accidents. There weren't any tickets. 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Like, why would it go up? 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
4: You ever heard a sports fan call into a sports talk show and calmly have a breakdown? Normally, they lose their mind, right? As soon as they say hello, you're like, this person is in distress. Not this time. He's calling from a bathroom at a wedding, but he is broken. Speaking of college football, there's a quarterback for BYU. He's really good. But something came out in their game, not this past weekend, the week before, I think, that's gone viral over the last few days.
5: Okay.
4: It's something he does with his family that has nothing to do with football. And it's weird. That sounds judgy. But you'll agree. It's weird.
5: Yeah.
4: That's next in the Free Beer and Hot Wings Report. 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
12: Good evening, Central Illinois. I'm meteorologist Ben Whitney, and here's a look at your forecast from the WAND Weather Center. We're going to be holding on to these cloudy conditions throughout the rest of our overnight hours. Those overnight lows finishing up around 56 degrees for Central Illinois. And those cloudy skies are not going to be headed anywhere throughout our Thursday. Might see a little bit more clearer skies during the back half of our day, more so the afternoon and evening hours, but sticking with the cloud cover, that'll help those temperatures stay a little on the milder side, but still a little warmer, back up near 73.
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1: When I first moved to Omaha, it's like I forgot I had teeth. It was like 4 years, and then I'm like, I should get a dentist. And I went to one once, did the cleaning. It took 2 days, because I'm a heavy tartar person, and then we moved again.
5: My God, you had a two-day cleaning?
1: Well, not the whole day, Hot Wings. It was like one appointment. And
5: then you had to come back
2: for extra shift change in the middle.
1: They didn't have to put up scaffolding and close the shop. It was like,
2: what? You're going to have to come back
5: after
2: hours.
5: Back when I bring my good chisels
1: in. I'm genetically predisposed to a lot of tartar.
5: My God.
3: You're like a Yorkie. We got to put you on some special food.

0: 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Hi. It's the Free Beer and Hot Wings Show. We're super excited that you're here. 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Steve is out today. Kelly is here. Maitland is here. Tommy behind the glass. Late of this hour, it's my list. Top three for each person. Movie soundtracks. I'm sure that'll go great. Everyone will agree. Right?
1: Yeah.
2: I would.
0: Yeah.
2: I mean, I'll be interested to see if anybody picks a soundtrack that we go, that just sucks.
0: Yes, I'm sure that happened because I sent mine to Maitland already.
2: I mean, it could.
0: I expect that to happen.
1: There's at least two on mine that you guys are going to be like, this is dumb.
0: Does White Chicks have a soundtrack?
1: You know, I don't know. And
0: I mean, I'm sure it did.
1: White Chicks isn't on there, though.
0: Wow. What other crappy Maitland movie is on there? I can't wait to find out later on this hour. Let's get to the Free Beer and Hot Wings Report now. 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Starts with this. They were having trouble in Colorado. They were having one deer get hit on the highway a day on average. Sometimes more, because that's how averages work. Yeah. Sometimes less, but still, averaged one a day. So they came up with a pretty audacious plan.
3: It was an effective wall that they had to play Frogger and try to get across.
4: For decades, I-25 restricted the seasonal movement of animals in Douglas County and was the end of the road for many.
3: This area was getting about one deer hit a day during those high movement periods.
4: But now, a wildlife mitigation system made up of North America's largest wildlife overpass, five wildlife underpasses, and fencing to guide animals to the crossings has led to a 91% decrease in wildlife collisions.
0: If you're a driver that goes down that highway, that is worth it for sure.
2: Mm-hmm. Without question.
0: It is a massive land bridge.
5: Yeah, it's awesome.
0: Over top of the highway, and it makes me think, why can't they do this more? Yeah. I know it's expensive, but...
2: And they should, but they make bridges for roads, so why not bridges for animals?
0: Yeah. Mm-hmm.
2: I mean, and if it keeps the animals from getting hit by a deer or, you know, getting hit by a car or hitting a car themselves.
0: Yeah, even if you don't care about the animals, do it for the drivers and the danger and everything else.
2: Definitely.
3: Huge success. We're seeing elk herds cross the bridge. We're seeing pronghorn for the first time in decades cross over to the west side of I-25.
4: The overpass was designed especially for pronghorn and elk.
3: Elk and pronghorn like these big open structures where they can see for miles in each direction.
4: But in the last 9 months, it's also provided safe passage for bears, deer, coyotes, and other animals. Wildlife biologists even piled wood into a pathway for small mammals.
3: So that coyotes, foxes, and hawks don't pick them off when they're trying to cross I-25.
4: CDOT is
0: working be a real drag. Here's a bridge so you don't get hit by a car, but also you're walking through a minefield of hawks and everything else.
2: Yeah.
4: CDOT is working to establish vegetation on the overpass, but this year's drought has slowed the process. The agency hopes to create similar crossings elsewhere in the state when federal grant funding becomes available.
3: They pay for themselves in about 15 years because of all those accidents that they prevent.
4: The goal is safe passage for humans and animals alike.
3: I think one of the most heartwarming moments for me was when CDOT sent me a picture of the elk mama taking her calf under I-25.
4: And the proof is in the picture.
3: That all the hard work for 6 years all came to fruition in that one moment that elk with her calf was just standing there in safety getting to the other side of I-25.
0: Do you think it was like a massive scale version of like when someone installs a doggy door at their house and they're like, oh, I hope the dog uses it.
2: Yes.
0: Because this is a lot of work if the dog can't figure it out or can't use it. So the first time they see animals going over it or under it, I love that they did over and tunnels and everything else.
2: Yeah.
0: You'd be like, it's working!
2: Definitely.
5: Yeah.
2: That would be the biggest fear. You put in that amount of money and time and effort, and then if they didn't use it.
0: So there's a quarterback that plays for BYU named Bear Bachmeier. That's his real name. His family, they're a unique family. We did a BYU game last year, and just I can't remember the names now, but I remember listing the names of his siblings, and it makes Bear seem, well, it fits perfectly
2: okay
0: in that cluster of names.
2: All right.
0: Also, an incredibly athletic family, which is probably good to know based on this anecdote that was thrown out by Robert Griffin III, the analyst, doing a BYU game a couple weeks ago against Arizona. That kind of went unnoticed because not a lot of people watched that game, apparently. But it's getting noticed now.
5: One thing that was so cool, I can tell Mom looks like she's taking notes there. We should ask Bear about that next time we get a BYU game. But he told us that at the dinners, you know, sometimes they just take their clothes off. And they walk around naked. Are you naked at your dinners, Connor, with the family? Do I have to answer that? You don't have to answer that because I don't think anybody listening right now really kind of does that.
6: America, it's up to your imagination.
5: But the Bachmeyers, for some...
0: It's kind of weird because RG3 said to his play-by-play guy, Connor Onion, real name, I guess.
2: Connor Onion.
0: You know, hot wings, that's a weird name, right?
2: It is free beer.
0: He said, do you guys do that at your dinners? And I don't know why he said, do I have to answer that? Which makes it sound like you are also a nude eater.
2: It sounds like it, yeah.
1: What the hell goes on in Utah?
0: Right?
2: I don't know.
0: Bear Bachmeyer, I don't know that he's officially commented on it. But if that's the case, if their family likes doing that, it doesn't bother me. I don't want to participate. But it's a good thing they're from a very athletic family. That makes it a little easier. They're from a, you know, slobby family with, you know, like, hey, we're known for our lesions. It's not going to be as appealing. Nude dining.
2: It's just weird.
0: It would be.
1: I like being naked in my house.
0: Yeah?
1: You ever eat naked? Naked. I don't like to eat naked. I feel like there's a chance for burning in places that I don't want to be burned by hot food.
2: You definitely don't
1: want to
2: cook naked. Yeah.
1: But I also don't want to sit naked at the table with my parents or my siblings.
0: Mm-mm.
1: I think that is just... strange.
0: I wouldn't want to sit and eat nude with my wife in the privacy of our own home. It's just not a pleasant nude.
2: Yeah. No, you know? Not unless you're watching TV and you're in bed or something.
1: Yeah.
2: All right, fine.
0: But just
2: and
0: doing like
2: this'll turn a fooling around, but
0: ordinary things. Yeah.
2: Yeah. Yeah. Like at the dining room table seems weird. I'm judging them. They're weird.
1: Yeah. Hey, Dad, can you pass the potatoes? He stands up and you see a sack. No.
0: Yeah. Right.
1: I mean, the last time that I was in Spain, it was July, and it was so hot. It was so hot. It was like 98 degrees there, and we were slamming ham, just slamming ham at the table, naked. And I did like that.
0: Yeah.
1: That was nice. And then we busted out some, like, blueberries and yogurt.
0: You were eating ham. You're not saying that as, like, a, you know, slamming ham is like a, like a reference, you know.
1: Ham and cheese.
0: Oh, they're going to crack.
1: Yeah.
0: Not like
1: great.
0: That.
1: And I at first, I was like, I should probably put on clothes, but... When they sat down naked, I sat down naked, and I was like, well, I would normally do this, but it's so damn hot, and they don't have AC, so I was like, I'll sit naked.
0: Wait, who all was naked?
1: It was me and my lover at the time.
0: Just the two of you?
1: Yeah, just the
0: two
1: of
0: us. Oh, okay. When you said they, I'm like, wait, was someone else there that I'm missing?
1: Yeah. Nope.
2: Yeah, well, you're like the local fish market?
1: Yeah. Nope. It was just the two of us.
2: Okay. Yeah, that's a little different. Yeah. Because you're already...
1: And it was so hot. Like, if we had AC, I probably would have put a shirt on and just Winnie the Pooh'd it.
0: Yeah.
1: But I, you know, like, once he sat down and I sat down, I'm like, okay, well, I'm just going to stay just like this. This is kind of nice. That's the only time I think in my life I've thought that.
0: I could, that at least is a little different. But if you were like, if you had taken him to visit your family.
1: Yeah, we're not slamming ham in front of the family, but naked.
0: Just so you know, a lot of times when we eat on the weekend, we do it nude as a family.
1: Mm-hmm.
2: Yeah, I mean, I don't even want to be around people who are dressed for the pool eating unless they're at the pool. You know what I mean? Like, if you come into the house and then you all sit down and, like, there's three guys there and they're all just shirtless. Yeah. In the house, you go, why'd you put on a shirt now? We're not at the pool anymore. We're indoors. Like, could you
0: Maitland,
2: go ahead?
0: That wouldn't fit in lake life, would it?
1: No.
0: Or at any all-inclusive resort in the history of Earth.
1: But I get
0: where
1: it.
0: Everybody's eating the whole time, at least during the day, where they look like they just came from the pool because they did.
2: Yeah, Maitland, you should get it. You're a never nude.
1: I am. Yeah, I know. So, I 100% get it. But
2: like at the pool, definitely. You're outside. You're at a picnic table. Whatever, man. Anything goes then.
0: You know, there's no rules to picnic tables.
2: Yeah. But you come inside, shed the flip-flops, put on a shirt. You know what I mean? Like, let's be adults here.
1: I don't like seeing nipples when I'm gobbling quizzies or whatever I'm doing.
2: It's off-putting.
0: Kelly, I don't think they're on the same end of that spectrum as you.
7: Yeah, I don't know. I you know, once you're doing it with somebody where you're like, oh, I kind of like to look at you naked, and they like to look at you naked as well, it's not as weird. But again, it was one time. I'm not going to do it at my house by myself. Mm-mm. But sitting topless at the dining room tables, it's a weird experience.
0: Yeah.
2: No, but again, that's
7: butt naked on a dining room chair that you're usually fully clothed on. Yeah. Also kind of weird.
1: Yeah.
2: Yeah. But again, I think it's different. What you're describing, I can definitely see that with like one person who you make love with. That's fine. But once you get like the rest of the family is around, or it's just your friends are over or whatever, like, I don't want you and Steve coming to my house free beer and like go, I'm going to take my shirt off to eat chips. Like, what? No.
0: Now, that would be a weird flex anyway. You show up clothed, and then somebody goes, hey, you guys want some snacks while we're watching the game? Sure, but you know when I eat chips, I got to have my shirt off. That'd be pretty wild. Yeah. All right, let's get to this. Some fans, when they crack from seeing their team fail and they just can't stand the disappointment anymore and they call into a sports talk show, you can hear the meltdown before they even start to tell you what's going on, right?
1: Mm-hmm.
0: That's the expectation.
2: Oh, yeah, definitely.
0: This one's different. He's breaking down as calmly as possible. He called in. Now, remember, we played the clip on Monday of NC State. They were up late in the game. They had the football at their own four-yard line. All they had to do was run out the final 6 seconds of the game. They could take a safety and still win by one. But instead, they fumbled in the end zone, and Vanderbilt beat them in a game that, you know, was over, essentially. Well, this guy's an NC State fan. He is cracking in real time, and he called into this talk show.
8: Let's get to our next caller.
9: Hey, John. This is Zach from Raleigh, North Carolina, and I'm currently sitting in the porta potty of a vineyard because I'm at my girlfriend's mom's wedding, and I feel like I just had to take a break from the party because this is the most NC State loss of any NC State loss that has ever happened. I can't take it anymore from this school. Just when you think things couldn't possibly get worse, they do. And now I feel like I've ruined the whole mood of the wedding because CJ Bailey and the Wolfpack can't figure out to just take a knee, run out of the end zone, throw the ball 70 yards, and let the time go off. I can't do this anymore. I don't know if you can tell in the tone of my voice, Sean, but I can't do this anymore, and I need help. I need college basketball season to come right around because I'm done watching this team. I just can't do it, John. I feel like I'm ruining the vibes of this wedding, but I don't even care anymore because this team has just continued to ruin me time and time again. Thank you.
10: What a perfect visual to encapsulate the end of that NC State game.
0: You can't talk about it. You're from Australia.
2: Yeah, and the other
0: guy... You don't even know how to signal touchdown.
2: And the other guy is like a 28-year-old, 70-year-old.
0: Yeah. That is definitely true. John Fanta.
1: I thought he was the guy who played Olaf in Frozen.
0: He totally looks like the guy who played Olaf in Frozen.
1: He does. Was it Josh Gad?
0: Yeah,
1: Josh
0: whenever Gad.
2: He looks a bit like that.
0: I've seen him at a couple games, and I'm like, the Olaf is here! Oh, nope.
2: Yeah.
0: Well, that's something.
2: Yeah, well. Welcome to liking sports.
0: Particularly, and I don't mean this insulting, but a program like NC State, where their high water mark is maybe winning a conference crown, typically. Though you would have said that about a lot of people before Indiana smashed through that ceiling last year.
2: Yeah, you know, sometimes you have a good team that you don't expect.
0: It's my list on the way next. Top three movie soundtracks of all time for you.
2: This was a tough one because I was... Like, there was a time in my life I was very high on soundtracks.
0: Thought you were going to say, I only listened to soundtracks for 4 years.
2: I mean, well, there have been some good ones. I had a hard time narrowing this one down. I really did.
0: We'll get to that next. You can share yours as well. 1-800-947-3979. Back in a moment. It is the Free Beer and Hot Wings Show.
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13: From the Cromwell Media Weather Center, Thursday, patchy drizzle before 9 in the morning. Cloudy, high near 71. East-northeast wind, 5 to 7 miles per hour. Thursday night, mostly cloudy, low around 59. Friday, mostly cloudy, high near 71. Friday night, mostly cloudy, low around 55. And that's the latest from Cromwell Media.
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18: 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Before police arrived, a white male suspect broke through the front plexiglass door and entered the business. There was no cash on site. The suspect did, however, steal three sodas before leaving the building. The suspect then fled east on foot. Surveillance video was obtained and police are asking anyone who may recognize the suspect to come forward. The suspect was wearing a System of a Down band shirt pulled over his face. He was also wearing gray sweatpants, white socks, and black sandals. A photo of the suspect can be viewed on the Crime Stoppers website. If you have any information regarding this burglary, you can submit an anonymous tip through Crime Stoppers at 217-423-TIPS.
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0: Right now, somewhere, a stranger is buying a list. 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

0: This song was used by every minor league hockey team, either when the team took the ice or scored a goal for a time in the 90s. How did Axel F go?
1: It's hard for me to do it while this is still playing.
0: Do it. Challenge yourself.
1: I can't.
0: I was making him do it.
2: Oh, yeah.
1: Do not do that, ass frog.

0: pretty strong.
1: Let's Go Crazy, Take Me With You, Darling Nikki, When Doves Cry, I Would Die For You, Purple Rain, all on that soundtrack. Amazing. See, now, this is one of those ones where you go, oh, can you love a soundtrack and not a movie? The movie's fine, but it's not great.
0: I was gonna say, I've never seen the movie.
1: It's not great.
0: Maitland, have you seen it?
2: Mm-mm.
0: Kelly, have you seen it?
2: I haven't, no.
1: But the soundtrack is amazing. Might be his best album. Written for the movie, though.
2: Yeah, I had a hard time deciding, like, okay, do I do ones that were written specifically for these movies, or do I just like the way that these songs were featured in the movie?
3: Yeah, that's what I did.
1: That's what I did, because I was like, because, I mean, there have been some great ones. I mean, if you like oldies, like the soundtrack to American Graffiti is amazing, but they weren't done for the movie. They were plucked. It's the same reason I didn't pick Pulp Fiction, because I love that soundtrack, but I go, but he's great at assembling things that are already there and incorporating them into the movie, but these were for the movie, like written for it. So
0: Pulp Fiction was going to be one of mine because it used the songs so perfectly.
2: That's what I have for one of mine.
1: Yeah, he does an amazing job.
2: It's not Pulp Fiction, but it's a movie that does that.
0: Like, just every one of them fit. Like, they announced the tone of that scene.
2: Yeah.
0: You know, even, I mean, even if it, in some of them, it was the opposite of the tone of the scene. Like when Ving Rhames' character's walking across the street with donuts, and then Bruce Willis is listening to Flowers on the Wall by the Statler Brothers, and then he sees him and hits him with a car in a crazy fight scene. Next thing you know, his spider's caught a fly, and a gimp is out. Things are weird.
1: Yeah, you could almost argue that Quentin Tarantino's ability to create a soundtrack is better than his movies.
2: Yeah.
1: And
2: yeah.
1: his movies some are cases, good, but he's really good at pulling older songs that are already around. Yeah. So, yeah, definitely.
0: All right, me, Kelly, and Tommy will go. Very curious about Tommy's. Mm. Do cartoons have soundtracks?
2: He's got one on there that's shark. So good.
0: Yeah, you've been saying he's got one. Did you say Slaps?
2: It Slaps.
0: It Slaps, mate?
2: Oh, yeah.
3: Thanks, mate.
2: You're welcome.
0: How's that feel, Tommy?
3: Pretty good, actually.
0: Right? You got approval before we got to it.
1: Yeah.
0: That's the opposite of what happens after.
3: Okay, I'm waiting for you to just look at me, and I'll feel...
0: Do this?
3: Not... Yeah, exactly that look. Yeah. Yeah, and then I'll be like, ah, well, at least one person liked it.
0: I might not look at you that way.
3: No, you will.
0: Maybe it won't be a turd in a punch bowl.
3: It'll be a punch bowl.
0: It's my list. Top three soundtracks. 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

0: Florence and the Machines cover of this?
1: No.
0: Ooh, hauntingly good.
1: Really?
0: Yeah.
1: Better than Steven Wilson. Do you know his?
0: I don't know his.
1: Ooh. Okay, we're going to do Swamps.
0: Yeah.
2: You will if we play. We've played it here.
0: Okay.
2: When he first came out, we were like, who is this dude?
1: Yeah, he went viral just playing it acoustically.
0: Mm-hmm.
1: Because he sounds like it's three guitarists playing at once, and it's just him.
2: Yeah. His is the best version I've heard.
1: But I want to hear Florence and the Machine. All right, so Tommy.
3: Very good.
1: You don't have time to do yours. But we will join together our forces in this room and actively hate you in the next segment. It's my list. Mm-hmm. Top movie soundtracks of all time. Keep sharing yours. 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
12: Well, if you like the gray, cool weather, you certainly have liked the last few days, and you will like today. There's very little change out there. Temperatures warming up slowly. We'll be back in those low 70s this afternoon with mostly cloudy skies, that overcast look hanging around. Wind staying out of the northeast here, driving in that dry air. We'll be in those upper 50s for tonight, mostly cloudy skies to start Friday. Could see a little bit of a break in those clouds for Friday afternoon. With that WAND weather forecast, I'm meteorologist Nick Patrick.
13: Fox News, I'm CJ Papa. First time in more than a decade, China's President Xi is in our nation's capital, this time meeting with President Trump. But is the trade tussle between the two superpowers thawing? Treasury Secretary Scott Bessent on Fox's special report.
14: There's a chance that they may have a historic four meetings this year, four meetings between the most powerful country in the world and the second largest economy in the world.
13: First court appearance today for 18-year-old Julian Ellis. Cops in Georgia say he gunned down two boys, ages 11 and 12, and wounded two women on Sunday. And gas ticking up a cent from AAA. It's $4.48 a gallon. 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
1: At this point,
2: better be good.
19: Remember when Steve said this?
1: I don't know how this phrase could be said in a way that's passive aggressive. It's only aggressive. Wow, look who finally decided to help.
20: Maybe if you have a friend of yours that has been wheelchair bound their entire life, and by some miracle, they are finally able to stand up and walk over and bring their dish to the sink, you can say, oh, look, I finally decided to help.
1: Oh, well, they better have a sense of humor, because otherwise that's the rudest thing ever.
2: Yeah, that's...
1: You think I was deciding not to help?
2: Yeah, that's not helpful. You would just go, oh my God, you're moving.
1: Hour number three on this Thursday. 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If you remember, the Idiot Club could be you. Might have already been decided. Should have checked that beforehand. Free Beer, that's me. Hot Wings, there.
2: Hi,
1: that's Steve
2: me.
1: Is sick today. Kelly is here.
0: Hello.
1: Maitland is here.
21: Hello.
1: Tommy behind the glass. We've been talking about It's My List. Top three movie soundtracks. Tommy's is still to go, and the audience is sending in a lot of them. This one. Nobody's mentioned 8 Mile.
0: Great.
1: I said, I would put it up there with Purple Rain as far as, you know, in that same sort of category of songs or albums and soundtracks written by the artist performing in it. Pretty unique in that case.
2: Yeah, it's great.
1: Dazed and Confused.
2: I just can't sing along with it that well.
1: The Departed and Yellowstone. Then they wrote, it's not a movie, but it's my list! I like when people get it.
2: Yeah.
1: Pump Up the Volume, Fast Times at Ridgemont High, and The Commitments.
2: Oh, man, The Commitments. I can't believe I didn't think of that one.
1: Albany, is
2: that's
1: this
2: a great soundtrack?
1: Is it really?
2: Oh my God!
1: Is that?
2: It's what half of our band was based on in college.
1: Is that From the Dark Side? Is that that?
2: No, that's Eddie and the Cruisers.
1: Ah, crap. Howard the Duck, Corvette Summer, and Spinal Tap. Really? I can't tell if you're being real.
2: I mean, they might like
1: they might have great. I don't know the soundtracks. Those are just surprising movies. Corvette Summer was the only movie Mark Hamill ever made that people didn't see.
2: That I remember even as a kid seeing that because he had that goofy ass Corvette in it that had it was so, I don't know, augmented in so many dumb ways that it was like, I can't take this movie seriously. Just look how dumb the car looks.
1: Guardians of the Galaxy, Rocky Horror Picture Show, and Heavy Metal. Heavy Metal's getting a lot of love. All right, Tommy, let's get to yours.
5: Okay. Yeah, so my first one here is a recent movie. It's from Spider-Man Into the Spider-Verse.

0: for your age when that movie came out? Everything?
1: Yeah. The whole movie, I mean, it's a they're in a band, so there's a bunch of music in it, but this is the only, like, song that is, like, an official song somewhere. They're in a band called Sex Ba-Bomb.
2: Yes.
1: So it's
0: what
1: it's
0: is it?
1: Sex Ba-Bomb, which is
0: Sex Ba-Bomb.
1: Yeah, which is like the little bomb from Mario.
0: Okay.
3: Okay. Okay, another soundtrack with zero hits. Okay. What's your
1: you. Hey, it's my list, man. That's not true. The other song is huge.
2: You could tell Tommy and I were big on Michael Cera movies.
1: Yeah. Yes. Oh man, I love that guy. Mm-hmm. He did his own song called Clay Pigeons. That's also really good. That's just a throwaway right there. I don't know why I said that. Anyway, let's go to my third one.
0: Probably looking for all that approval you're getting.
1: Mm-hmm. I'm not getting a lot of it, I'll be honest with you. It's weird. Yeah, my third one is one that everybody knows. Hot Wings.
0: Okay.
2: Oh, yeah.
1: Lion King.
2: Fantastic.
1: You hate this song, Hot Wings?
3: I mean, honestly, I don't want to listen to a whole album of this.
1: It's,
2: what?
0: I think I could.
2: Oh, my God. Yeah, it's Elton John.
3: What else is... No, I mean, honestly, yeah, with all the Elton John songs on this soundtrack. No, this is a super giving you a hard time.
1: Yeah. I mean, even the, like, the original songs, like, I Can't Wait to Be King, Hakuna Matata.
2: Yeah.
1: Can You Feel the Love Tonight? Didn't know that what that song was about as a kid. Thought they were just playing in the field.
2: They were screwing.
1: Yeah, no.
0: Yeah. This song, like... I can't imagine listening to a whole album of this. At the same time, if I did, I'd probably feel happy like I do every time this plays.
2: Yeah.
1: Yeah, in fact, we helped John's on this. Bill Collins also on Tarzan went crazy.
2: Oh my gosh, such a great sound.
0: Yeah, he went crazy.
1: Everybody
2: said something. He did.
1: Oh, hard Bill Collins go.
3: Yeah, I mean, Bill Collins is one of the greatest songwriters of all time.
2: Yeah, they said, we need a Tarzan soundtrack. It'll be fine. And Phil Collins heard, change lives.
3: Yeah.
2: And that's what he did.
3: You're damn right.
0: Yeah.
3: Change lives. Yeah, never diss Phil Collins.
0: Would I know a song from that soundtrack?
3: 100%.
2: Yeah.
3: 100%.
1: Oh, my God.
3: His solo stuff, the stuff he did with Genesis.
2: You'll be in my heart.
1: Yeah, banger.
0: Nope.
2: You'll
1: what?
2: Be. My heart.
0: Maybe when he sings it, but not when you do.
1: Okay, you spend a lot of time on planes, man. Just watch it. Listen to it on the plane.
0: Mm-hmm. Yes, I'm going to watch Tarzan on the plane
1: tomorrow.
0: Yeah,
1: you watch that, and I'll watch Best in Show.
3: Yeah.
0: Really?
1: Yeah.
0: Okay.
2: Pixar didn't happen.
1: Oh, fair enough.
0: Yeah, it's going to be really hard to pull up a movie and take a picture and then turn it back off.
1: No.
3: Okay.
2: You don't watch it on the screens, do you? Loser.
0: I have a screen. Also, I doubt Tarzan's going to be flowing freely on the United seatback stuff.
1: There's so many families. Are you kidding me?
3: You'll be able to download that on one of your 9 streaming services.
0: Yeah. See?
3: Sure.
0: Yeah. Thank God those streaming services took away the cost of other cable and satellite. Huh? Boy, thank God. Hulu and Disney Plus just raised their prices again.
1: They announced that
0: yesterday.
1: Oh, cool.
0: Netflix is like $26 a month now. Things are going great.
3: Good Lord.
0: That's a fine list, everybody. It's my list. This text. The Greatest Showman. End of list. If you don't like it, shut up.
3: Yeah.
0: American Graffiti. That Thing You Do. Oh, by the Oneaters.
3: Yeah, all great soundtracks.
0: Mm-hmm.
3: All great soundtracks.
0: Let's see. That's good stuff. All right, well done, everyone. Top notch.
3: Yeah, I thought so.
0: All the way. Free Beer and Hot Wings Report next. Dumber Than the Show trivia after that. There's a roller coaster that has taken people out. Like, I had heard the headline of this story. I did not know it's near as serious as it is. This is going to blow your mind. 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
5: From the Cromwell Media Weather Center, today, patchy drizzle before 9 a.m., then cloudy with a high near 71. East-northeast wind 5 to 7 miles per hour. Tonight, mostly cloudy, low around 59. Friday, mostly cloudy, high near 71. Friday night, mostly cloudy, low around 55. And that's the latest from Cromwell Media.
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0: Now, I don't think anyone's entitled to see those notes. They're her notes. That's, let me give her benefit of the doubt. She's been around football more intimately than most people her entire life. As growing up in a family, she's a grown woman. She's not like 19 and took over. She's, I don't know what her age is, but I'm going to guess late 30s or maybe 40s somewhere.
1: She's the Carly Ursay Gordon.
0: That's the one.
1: Let's see.
0: She might be 50. I don't know. And it doesn't mean she's taking notes on play calls. Those are gibberish to everyone.
2: Yeah.
0: Probably. Like I was talking with my analyst last time I did a game. He goes, most head coaches couldn't call a game. They don't know the plays. They don't know the jargon. They don't know all of that stuff. He goes, some could, but most couldn't. So that's not that's not a fair criticism. And she could be listening for other things about how coaches interact with each other and everything else.
1: Could be, yeah.
0: That said, I think it's a fair criticism of any owner that ends up on the sideline during the game. Jerry Jones has been criticized for that for 30 years with the Cowboys for going down there. You mentioned Bob Kraft walking around with a stopwatch. That's stupid. Yeah. What are you doing that the coaches wouldn't do?
1: Yeah, most people roll their eyes at owners doing anything like that. She's 45.
0: 45.
1: I mean, yeah. I mean, her degrees don't have anything to do with sports, I'll tell you that. Because like one of the things that everybody liked about the owner, Sheila Ford Hamp, is that like she went to school specifically to learn how to run a business or to run a team.
0: A football team.
1: Because she knew that someday that would be her job.
0: Yeah, the only reason she didn't do it earlier is because women weren't allowed to do that for a while.
1: Yeah, so this lady, let's see, she... got her bachelor's degree from Skidmore College, where she studied religious studies and geoscience. She was a competitive rider, horse rider. Then she's got a PhD in psychology.
0: So that's applicable.
1: Which come into play, certainly, as you're dealing with like different sports people and egos and whatnot.
0: I don't know that there's a lot of college degrees that would help you, other than business degrees, be a team owner, right? I mean, there's no specific class for, own a football team.
2: That's nowadays, it's nepotism, and they don't teach that.
0: I would love to see those notes, though. Mm-hmm. That being said, I would love to see them. But I would, if any owner like that, like, what are you writing down?
2: Just as a
0: what could it be?
3: And I wonder if what she's doing in time will be beneficial. Because if she's saying the hope is that being there and learning more will benefit the team, obviously more wins, less losses. Then if the stats show that, then let's see those notes. That's kind of cool that it worked.
0: I'm guessing it's more likely she's, and a couple people have texted this in, smart people, have said she's probably writing down questions because she would like to learn that, and that's why you listen.
1: Right.
0: Like, oh, why did you do that in this situation? Like, because that would be fascinating.
1: Sure.
0: If it was, if these were my toys that I owned, I can't say I wouldn't do it.
1: I would want to wear a headset. Are you kidding?
0: I would hide. I wouldn't do it on the sideline.
2: Yeah.
0: I'd have it in like earbuds or something. I don't know.
1: Yeah. I mean, I probably wouldn't dress like the team clown and stand on the sidelines. But there's a reason. I mean, people are interested in that, especially if you own the team. But everybody who likes NASCAR, they'll rent headsets just so they can listen into what's going on.
0: And you don't know what's going on the whole time.
1: If you had a chance to wear a headset at your favorite NFL team's game, you're telling me you wouldn't?
0: Hell yeah,
1: she owns it.
0: That's why we all love mic'd up for NFL films, that kind of stuff.
1: I don't begrudge her at all.
0: Yeah.
1: I mean, her fashion choices are a little over the top.
0: It's an eccentric family, always has been.
1: It's a little bit much, maybe tone down how many Colts items you're wearing at the same time.
0: I believe the scarf,
1: the shirt, the jacket. Like, I mean, she looks like a NASCAR pit crew threw up on her.
0: We learned during the World Cup in Europe, she'd be called a full kit wanker.
1: She is a full kit wanker, no doubt. But again, man, more power to her. She wants to be there. I would too.
0: Dumber Than the Show trivia on the way in the next segment. Do we need a contestant?
2: Yes.
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was arrested. But you might still be on that side. The $1,000 Minute of Mayhem next hour as well. Now this.

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8: Well, if you like the gray, cool weather, you certainly have liked the last few days, and you will like today. There's very little change out there. Temperatures warming up slowly. We'll be back in those low 70s this afternoon with mostly cloudy skies, that overcast look hanging around. Wind staying out of the northeast here, driving in that dry air. We'll be in those upper 50s for tonight, mostly cloudy skies to start Friday. Could see a little bit of a break in those clouds for Friday afternoon. With that WAND weather forecast, I'm meteorologist Nick Patrick.
9: Fox News, I'm Paul Stevens. President Trump hosting China's leader Xi Jinping for a state visit a day after the president addressed the General Assembly in New York City at the UN.
10: Talks on trade and artificial intelligence are expected to dominate the summit in Washington, the leader's first meeting since Xi hosted Trump in Beijing in May. President Trump mentioned China only one time in his UN address, vowing the U.S. must win the AI race.
9: Fox's Lucas Tomlinson. Meantime, Iran's President Masoud Pezeshkian delivering his address to the UN Wednesday, where he spoke about the impact the U.S. conflict has had on his nation.
11: Pezeshkian framed Iran as the victim. He held up photos of children that he said were killed by American and Israeli bombs, and he vowed that his country would never cede control of the Strait of Hormuz. As he began his address, a lone U.S. diplomat walked out.
9: And that's Fox's Eric Shawn. 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
13: My wife was telling me about some movies she and her siblings would watch when they were young. 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
13: Sheets. 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

0: 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Later this hour, the $1,000 Minute of Mayhem. Let's talk hero or villain right now.
1: Okay.
0: You would think if somebody is arrested, they're almost always the villain in the story. Not always.
1: I mean, usually.
0: There are some very notable exceptions where the arrested person has been cheered vociferously by people.
1: Mostly Robin Hood.
0: Probably.
1: The only one I can think of. No, of course. There's always, you know, sort of those vigilantes for the people.
0: Yeah. Mm-hmm. And it is vigilantism. Mm-hmm. I mean, there are some people, the guy who shot the CEO, I can't remember his name.
2: Luigi Mangione.
0: There are still some people who would say that guy's a hero.
1: Some would.
0: And you can be against CEOs, but he still murdered a father and husband in cold blood.
1: Yeah, not going to get on board that one, but...
0: Uh-uh. I can see why people are angry with healthcare CEOs,
1: sure, everybody
0: and
1: is,
0: insurance but. CEOs, but this is similar, but though greatly diminished in impact. But it is a vigilante getting arrested. 34-year-old Matthew Ware was at a Burbank, California AMC theater. He was at a horror movie called The Uprising.
1: Okay.
0: According to witnesses, Ware was seated a few seats away and spotted a man scrolling with screen brightness turned low after the film had been running for around 40 minutes.
1: Okay.
0: A witness said Ware went over and said, "Hey, turn off your phone." And the guy said, "No."
2: Rude.
0: It is. Here's the problem. Ware then pulled out pepper spray and sprayed the guy in the face.
2: Oh.
0: Now you'll need to turn the brightness up for sure.
1: Yeah.
0: It also ended up getting a lot of it all over other people because you can't just spray pepper spray as a general rule and have it stay isolated to one person's eyes.
2: It kind of builds like a cloud.
0: One witness said, "I heard the hiss of the aerosol spray. Someone yelled out, 'I just got pepper sprayed.' And then the perp went running." He actually said perp. "Went running out of the theater. No one reacted besides the party that was sprayed, so I went out to alert the staff that others had gone after the sprayer." Now, Ware, the guy who did it, allegedly, was in the lobby when the police arrived, reportedly tried to defend himself, claiming the phone user had, quote, "gotten smart with me." You don't get to assault someone because they have a smart mouth.
1: Yeah, I'm not sure this is the hero I need.
0: The pepper spray also reportedly affected two other people. All were treated at a nearby hospital. All were released. Ware was charged with misdemeanor battery and booked into a Burbank jail. Released the following morning. Now, one Instagram account called Save Your Cinema had posted the news about this, about someone being pepper sprayed for using their phone, and it received over 50,000 likes, including WWE star CM Punk.
1: Oh. Well, I mean...
0: How's that for validation?
1: I mean...
0: One comment, "I'd give them keys to the city," one said. Another said, "This should happen to people on their phones in theaters always."
1: Yeah, except for how it ruins the movie for literally everyone.
0: Yeah.
1: You know, because how the theater is covered in pepper spray now.
0: Yeah.
1: I mean, I get... Like, I understand wanting to do that. But that's certainly not the way that you would do it. If you want to do it where everybody else can still enjoy the movie, you just got to sit behind them and just constantly kick their seat.
0: Probably going to get in a fight.
1: You might.
2: But that is a great way to do it. Just the little annoyances.
0: Yeah. And even like every time, I'm really sorry. Mm-hmm. Oh, I did it again.
1: Or, I mean, if you're going to go to this trouble and you're going to end up out in the theater lobby anyway, prevent the cops from coming by just going out and finding somebody and going, "Hey, there's a dumbass in there that won't shut his phone off." Then the staff will tell him to stop or escort him out.
0: You think they would?
1: Yes.
0: Over just a phone on, not making noise?
1: Yes.
2: I mean, they got a whole about, like, keep your phones off.
0: I mean, they do.
1: Yeah. It's a big thing right at the beginning of every movie.
0: I'm torn. It doesn't bother me if somebody else does it. I don't want to hear somebody talking. I don't want it to be super bright, but it's not, like they said, this guy had it turned down low. That seems like a busybody going over there and then just looking for a fight to me.
1: Probably. Well, I mean, if you're the type of person that you're going to pepper spray somebody in a theater for that, yeah, chances are you're a hothead idiot. You're going to be in the wrong. And plus, the way most theaters are now, with them being stadium seating and big chairs and everything, it's pretty tough to tell if somebody's doing something.
0: They can hide it a little easier.
1: I mean,
0: they're really dedicated to it.
1: Especially if they're just glancing at it.
3: It is. I think it's the movie theater's fault, though. They make those chairs so dang comfy now that you feel like you're right at home. And yeah, I scroll while I'm watching a movie at home, so why wouldn't I do it there?
0: I've done it in the theater. Yeah. And sometimes, like, you get a text or whatever.
1: I've definitely glanced at it.
0: But I wouldn't stare at it for a long time. I try to make it brief.
1: No. Movies aren't free.
0: Okay, give me your vigilante justification. What's something you think, let's just keep it pepper spray. What's something that you think you should be able to pepper spray a stranger for?
2: Other than like the actual uses that you have pepper spray for?
0: Yes, absolutely. Yeah, absolutely, Kelly.
2: I'm not talking about pepper spray.
0: Someone's trying to sexually assault me. Yeah. Yes, spray away, shoot away, whatever you want. I'm talking about things that would be where you would get arrested like this.
1: Oh, easy. Leaving a shopping cart in the middle of a grocery store parking lot.
3: Yeah.
0: You think getting pepper sprayed for that would be justified?
1: Yes.
2: Littering. If you're in front of me and we're walking down the street, if you're driving a car, you throw trash out at any point.
0: I would like, especially people that flick cigarette butts out and they bounce along the highway or the road in front of you. I wouldn't be bothered if they got pepper sprayed.
2: Spray them.
1: People who try to make a left-hand turn across a four-lane highway where they're right next to a light.
3: Mm.
0: Okay, that's another one, Hot Wings.
1: I think you should be able to pull over, get out of your car, and just spray them in the face. Go, there's a light right there. You're blocking everyone.
0: Yeah, you're not better than everyone else.
2: Children.
0: More specific or just all children always?
2: Misbehaving in public. Mm-hmm. And, you know, you see the parents just really struggling and trying their best. And that kid just won't at all chill out all day.
1: See, in those cases, I almost never blame the child. I blame the parent because they might struggle. But you can always take, unless they're too big to carry, which at that point, most kids can handle themselves. If the parents aren't taking them outside or they're just ignoring, pepper spray the parent.
0: Mm. The parents. Yeah, that's what I mean. Yeah.
1: Yeah, 100%.
2: Both. The whole family. Get them all.
0: I mean, just get them all, even the siblings that are being good.
2: Yeah.
0: Grandma who's there, she doesn't even know she's at a movie. my eyes! This is worse than glaucoma.
1: Yeah.
3: Oh, people who get too close to you in line at TJ Maxx.
2: Oh, my God.
0: Only at TJ Maxx or anywhere?
3: Oh. Pretty much anywhere that has that maze that they lead you through to get
0: The Old Navy.
3: Where there's all that stuff next to you. Like, yeah, I'm going to take my sweet time because I'm not going to get on the ass of the person in front of me. And I'm looking at stuff.
0: Yeah.
3: Back up a little bit.
1: Oh, yeah. Somebody, to your point, when you're in a line, a grocery store line, Costco, wherever, if somebody pulls up so close, they run into you with the cart.
3: Yeah.
1: Spraying you.
0: Those cattle pens that they have, like you talked about it, at TJ Maxx or Old Navy or whatever, where you chicane through the impulse purchases.
3: Yeah.
0: If someone stops and they're really invested in looking, do I have to stay behind them?
3: No. I've told people.
0: You zip right by them, right?
3: Yeah. I've told people, hey, I'm still looking. You can go around me. I'm going to be here forever. But yeah, if somebody's doing it and they don't give you that, I'll do the whole like, mind if I just boop.
0: Yeah. Because it's not like you're not committed.
3: No.
0: You're not ready to roll.
2: Mm-hmm.
1: No, those people should be sprayed. If it's one thing if you're in the pen line and there's people in front of you and you literally can't go anywhere. But if you stop to shop at the impulse purchase where it's a corral line, you should get pepper sprayed too. All that stuff's available everywhere else in the store. You don't need to get it right here. Why are you stopping?
3: Because I might have forgotten
1: to prevent me from getting to where I can check myself out.
3: Listen, they keep the best birthday cards over there. And I stock up at TJ Maxx.
0: The best birthday cards.
3: They're so good.
0: What makes them better than the ones they keep in the normal card section? Or do they not have a normal card section?
3: Some of them don't have a normal card section. They just keep them up by that checkout thing. And I buy like five or six at a time when they're really cool ones where you're going to get charged $10 for it at the grocery store. But TJ Maxx got them for $3.
1: Well, you don't have to worry about me ever pepper spraying you there because I hate TJ Maxx.
0: Oh. It does seem like, does it feel like Hot Wings Bar for pepper spraying people is real low? Like mine, any mine inconvenience, is. He's blinding people. Yours is low too?
2: Oh, yeah. Like solicitors coming up. I don't care if you're a Girl Scout or a Jehovah's Witness. Get away from my door. I'm Girl doing Scouts. It.
1: Yeah.
2: Unless you got cookies, actually. I love those.
0: This text. My husband spends 45 minutes in the bathroom, comes out and says, I'm tired while I've been handling everything with the kids and everything else while he was in there scrolling. Pepper spray right in the eyes.
1: I mean, you know, I can buy that.
4: What about people who go through the drive-thru line and when they finally get up to the sign and they go, actually, I need a minute. Like, you've had all this time in line to wait and you still don't know what you want?
1: Well, especially when it's somewhere obvious like McDonald's.
4: Exactly. That's where it always happens.
1: You know what's on the menu. Like, this isn't like a new chain that just came to town.
0: Okay, I had one yesterday that I believe you would be fully on board for a pepper spraying.
2: Yeah.
1: I'll be shocked if I'm not.
0: I'm getting milk because we're out of milk at the house.
1: Okay.
0: 2 gallons of milk. Go to the self-checkout.
1: Yeah.
0: The self-checkout is a woman in who's probably in high school, a young woman in high school, and then I assume two sisters or friends. One seemed like a sister, one a friend. The two oldest ones, they realize they forgot something. Now that happens. We've all been that person, right? Yeah. Turns out it's in the aisle right behind where we are. So they have to walk about 20 feet, still in line of sight. So they go, sorry, we forgot something. I say, no problem. One goes back to get it. I look at my phone. I'm not impatient at all at this point. And then I realize, wait, they're still not back. I turn around and she's just back there like full on like comparison shopping.
1: Oh, no, you forget something, you have to run.
2: It's supermarket sweep at that point.
0: And then you buy the first one you see, and if you get it home and it's, you know, pumpkin spice deodorant. Sorry, that's what you're wearing or whatever. But then she calls the other friend back. Hey, what do you think? And now they're having a conference back there.
1: Yeah, that's full-on pepper spray. Yep. Empty the can.
0: Yep.
1: Not a spritz, man. Yep. The whole thing. Because at that point, those self-checkout lines, I mean, unless it's the busiest moment ever, they usually move pretty fast. And there's like 12 of them at most places. So at that point, finish what you're doing and then just go through again and buy the one thing you forgot. It's not that hard. I've done that before.
0: Yeah.
1: Where I finish checking out or I'm halfway through and I'm by myself and I go, well, I don't have another person to even run for me. So I check out and I go to the person who watches, the attendant who watches all the things, and I just go, hey, can I leave this here for just a couple of minutes? I got to run back. I forgot something. They're like, yeah, sure, no problem. And then I start over. It's not that hard.
0: Can you imagine if cars had a way to pepper spray the person behind you for tailgating?
1: Oh, I would love it.
0: Like you just press a button. It's like James Bond, but it goes through their dash in the car.
2: Oh, that'd be nice.
1: Oh, I wouldn't like
2: it. I get pepper spray a lot.
0: We all would.
2: Yeah.
0: We'd all like it till it happened to us. That's probably true for all of these.
1: Yeah, but then you need one on the front of your car, though, too, to pepper spray the person in front of you that you're tailgating who won't get out of the left lane, who's going the same speed as the car next to them in the right lane.
0: All right. Think about this. At the beginning of the next segment, what's something you think you could be pepper sprayed for because you're annoying?
1: I'm perfect.
0: Get them. Do you have spray? Right in the eyes right now. It's okay if it gets on me. I'll live with it. Everybody's perfect until they're not. That's for sure.
1: I'm definitely not.
0: 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What should you get pepper sprayed for when you're annoying? 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
6: From the Cromwell Media Weather Center, today, patchy drizzle before 9 a.m., then cloudy with a high near 71. East-northeast wind 5 to 7 miles per hour. Tonight, mostly cloudy with a low around 59. East wind around 5 miles per hour. Friday, mostly cloudy with a high near 71. East-northeast wind 3 to 7 miles per hour. Friday night, mostly cloudy with a low around 55. East wind 5 to 7 miles per hour. And that's the latest from Cromwell Media.
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0: Hot Wings, you built a chicken coop.
1: I did. Chicken run and a chicken coop, yep.
0: Mm-hmm. You want him to send in his plans, make sure you could check it over?
1: No, thanks. I'm good.
0: Do you want to share yours with Tom so he can judge you?
1: No.
0: Are you out of the chicken coop business?
1: Actually, mine's pretty solid. Mine looks pretty good. Mm. I take some pride in that one. I'll show somebody a picture of that all day long. Mm.
0: Tom's is just a Homer bucket turned outside.
1: That would have been a lot easier.
0: Tom, you have a chance to win $1,000. You have to answer 10 questions correctly in 60 seconds before the buzzer sounds. If you can do it, you'll be a winner. You got to get the last answer out before the buzzer sounds. Otherwise, no can do. You can pass on questions, and we will come back to them if there is time remaining. Do you have any questions for us, Tom?
2: No. I'm ready to go.
0: Last non-timed question for you is, are you ready?
2: I am.
0: Then let us begin. Your turn on the $1,000 Minute of Mayhem begins in 3, 2, 1. What does the H stand for in HBO?
2: Home.
0: How many hours are there in 3 days?
2: 72.
0: What are the first names of two of the Jonas Brothers?
2: Nick and James.
0: Most people can hear better with one ear. Which one?
2: The right.
0: What type of race is the Belmont Stakes?
2: It is a horse race.
0: What U.S. city is named after St. Francis of Assisi?
2: San Francisco.
0: What is the second element on the periodic table?
2: Helium.
0: Who wrote the novel on which the movie Jurassic Park was based?
2: We'll pass.
0: Boo Boo is the companion of which cartoon character?
2: Yogi.
0: What is the common term for epinephrine? Tom, how do you feel? That was the
2: felt better.
0: That was the last one before the go back, but you only passed on one, so you were close. What does the H stand for in HBO?
1: Tom said home.
0: Correct. One for one. How many hours in 3 days?
1: Tom said 72 hours.
0: Correct. Two for two. What are the first names of two Jonas Brothers?
1: Tom said Nick and James.
0: Now, I meant in the famous part of the Jonas Brothers. Maybe there's a doofus brother named James, but we were looking for Maitland. What are the names?
3: Kevin, Joe, or Nick.
0: Yes. Most people can hear better with one ear. Which one?
1: Tom said the right.
0: That is correct. What type of race is the Belmont Stakes?
1: I was hoping he'd say Japanese, but Tom said horse.
0: It is horse race, yes. What U.S. city is named after St. Francis of Assisi?
1: Tom said San Francisco.
0: That's correct. What's the second element on the periodic table?
1: Tom said helium.
0: Yes! Who wrote the novel on which the movie Jurassic Park was based?
1: Tom passed.
0: Do you know it now, Tom?
2: No, I have no clue.
0: Kelly, Maitland, Tommy? Anyone?
3: Judy Blume.
0: Not Judy Blume. A lot of people think so. Very similar.
1: Hello, dinosaur. It's me, Margaret.
4: Why are you? Probably the Jurassic Park books.
0: Yes, right. The author of
1: yes,
0: the book.
1: Who wrote
4: oh,
1: the books.
4: I thought that's what their movie was based
0: no,
4: on.
0: No, the though. Question was, who wrote the novel?
4: Oh.
0: Did you think the question was, what's Jurassic Park based on?
4: Yeah.
1: The
0: and
1: books.
0: The answers could have been like an LSD fever dream, or possibly the book by the same name.
4: Even when you repeated it, I heard it that way. Wow.
0: Michael Crichton.
1: Michael Crichton.
4: Oh, yes. Yeah, that guy.
0: Boo Boo is the companion of which cartoon character?
1: Tom said Yogi.
0: Yes. What's the common term for epinephrine?
1: Tom went...
0: You did. Do you know it now, Tom?
2: I did. No, I'm going to... again.
0: Man, your pants are ruined. Maitland.
3: Adrenaline.
0: Yes.
1: Yeah, I wouldn't have gotten it.
0: Which is what was killing Tom's chances of getting it.
2: Mm-hmm. Yes.
0: Tom, I think that was 7.
1: Tom got 7.
0: Tom, good job. No win, but good job.
2: Thanks, buds.
0: Thank you, bud.
1: See you, man.
0: Another chance, another time.
1: Oh, man.
0: He was pretty good, though.
1: Yeah, he was. Yeah, he was.
0: Formidable. Football's back. You've heard that. It's in the swing. It's hitting its prime. Rubber has met the road. Football! Man stuff. Prize Picks is bringing
1: ladies
0: out their best.
1: Ladies can like it.
0: I agree completely. Actually, NFL viewership is like 40% female at this point.
1: Yeah.
0: Prize Picks is bringing about, has brought out, rather, their best offer yet. 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
14: Well, if you like the gray, cool weather, you certainly have liked the last few days, and you will like today. There's very little change out there. Temperature is warming up slowly. We'll be back in those low 70s this afternoon with mostly cloudy skies, that overcast look hanging around. Wind staying out of the northeast here, driving in that dry air. We'll be in those upper 50s for tonight, mostly cloudy skies to start Friday. Could see a little bit of a break in those clouds for Friday afternoon. With that WAND weather forecast, I'm meteorologist Nick Patrick.
15: Fox News, I'm CJ Papa. First time in more than a decade, China's President Xi in our nation's capital, this time meeting President Trump.
16: There will be a military review at the Rose Garden. The demonstrations are expected to close with a B-2 Spirit and four F-22 Raptors as the two leaders try to stabilize a relationship that has, at times, been marked by tension.
15: Fox's Madeline Rivera, but it's not all fun and games.
17: Xi is a tough guy to deal with. He's here. There's a lot that President Trump wants to get done with him, but there is a lot that Xi is signaling he will not do. When it comes to Taiwan, Xi says Taiwan is the core of his core interests.
15: Fox's Peter Ducey at the White House. Israeli Prime Minister Benjamin Netanyahu addresses the UN General Assembly, expected to discuss the war in Iran and other topics. 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

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We're creeping closer to the weekend and rocking nonstop. See, there's all kinds of good stuff happening. It's Kara here with AC/DC.

0: 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I don't know how long that period was, but it seemed like it was a long time. And it was a good time. Van Halen coming up.
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6: From the Cromwell Media Weather Center, today, patchy drizzle before 9 in the morning, then cloudy with a high near 71. East-northeast wind around 7 miles per hour. Tonight, mostly cloudy, low near 59. Friday, mostly cloudy, high near 71. And that's the latest from Cromwell Media.
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11: Well, if you like the gray, cool weather, you certainly have liked the last few days, and you will like today. There's very little change out there. Temperature is warming up slowly. We'll be back in those low 70s this afternoon with mostly cloudy skies, that overcast look hanging around. Wind staying out of the northeast here, driving in that dry air. We'll be in those upper 50s for tonight, mostly cloudy skies to start Friday. Could see a little bit of a break in those clouds for Friday afternoon. With that WAND weather forecast, I'm meteorologist Nick Patrick.
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0: I was just watching an old clip last night of the surviving members of Zeppelin on Letterman. It's a good watch if you can do it. They're funny.
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10: Fox News, I'm Tom Graham. President Trump hosting Chinese leader Xi Jinping in Washington today. The two leaders expected to discuss Taiwan, trade, and artificial intelligence. The visit follows a warning about Chinese hackers.
11: The NSA and FBI put out a joint advisory just last month accusing Chinese AI systems of stealing American companies' IP.
10: Fox's Peter Doocy at the White House. The UN General Assembly continues in New York City. Israeli Prime Minister Benjamin Netanyahu is set to speak today. A powerful nor'easter threatening millions along the East Coast through Saturday from Virginia to Massachusetts.
12: The biggest impacts are expected from Long Island to New England, where strong winds, coastal flooding, high surf, and beach erosion will become concerns. Gusts could exceed 45 miles an hour with locally higher gusts possible.
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6: From the Cromwell Media Weather Center, today will be cloudy with a high near 71 and an east-northeast wind around 7 miles per hour. Tonight will be mostly cloudy with a low around 59 and an east wind around 5 miles per hour. Friday will be mostly cloudy with a high near 71 and an east-northeast wind 3 to 7 miles per hour. Friday night will be mostly cloudy with a low around 55 and an east wind 5 to 7 miles per hour. And that's the latest from Cromwell Media.
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0: Rockin' with Rush, always a pleasure. I'm Kara. Good news, in Ontario, there's going to be a new Neil Peart Memorial thanks to the two surviving members of Rush donating a ton of money. There's going to be a tribute to Peart going up at Lakeside Park in St. Catharines, near the spot where Peart spent most of his early years.
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7: Well, if you like the gray, cool weather, you certainly have liked the last few days, and you will like today. There's very little change out there. Temperatures warming up slowly. We'll be back in those low 70s this afternoon with mostly cloudy skies, that overcast look hanging around. Wind staying out of the northeast here, driving in that dry air. We'll be in those upper 50s for tonight. Mostly cloudy skies to start Friday. Could see a little bit of a break in those clouds for Friday afternoon. With that WAND weather forecast, I'm meteorologist Nick Patrick.
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0: There's a good Nirvana tribute band called Smells Like Nirvana. Actually, there's probably a lot of good tribute bands. I'm Kara, Golden Earring, and a big set coming next.
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2: From the Cromwell Media Weather Center, today will be cloudy with a high near 71. East-northeast wind around 7 miles per hour. Tonight will be mostly cloudy with a low near 59. Friday will be mostly cloudy with a high near 71. And that's the latest from Cromwell Media.
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0: I'm having all kind of feelings right now. I'm Kara. My daughter today, this morning, turned 30 years old. I cannot believe it. I also can't remember a time before I was a mom, which is a good thing.
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7: Well, certainly a mild afternoon here. Very little change from what we've had the past several days. Cooler temperatures, low 70s, and then another drop in temperatures tonight into the 50s. So copy and paste weather. We keep it. Chances for some clouds again Friday will be mostly cloudy skies there, but some partly sunny skies potentially Friday afternoon. Low 70s again for the high. Saturday will be a little bit better chance of rain maybe for the evening. With that WAND weather forecast, I'm meteorologist Nick Patrick.
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0: Boy, there's a lot of official days today. Like, today is National Punctuation Day. My only request is that you use some.
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Hey, it's Kara, taking you through a long set of nonstop rock right now. I've loved to rock since I was just a wee little girl. I've always loved this song. 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
9: From the Cromwell Media Weather Center today, mostly cloudy with a high near 71. East-northeast wind around 7 miles per hour. Tonight, mostly cloudy with a low near 59. Friday, mostly cloudy with a high near 71. Friday night, mostly cloudy with a low near 55. And that's the latest from Cromwell Media.
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0: Not a single original member in the band Foreigner on tour. However, they are really good. But people that see them are like, I love it. But isn't it a cover band? Yeah. It's kind of rough, isn't it?
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9: Well, certainly a mild afternoon here. Very little change from what we've had the past several days. Cooler temperatures, low 70s, and then another drop in temperatures tonight into the 50s. So copy and paste weather, we keep it. Chances for some clouds, again, Friday will be mostly cloudy skies there, but some partly sunny skies potentially Friday afternoon. Low 70s again for the high. Saturday will be a little bit better chance of rain maybe for the evening. With that WAND weather forecast, I'm meteorologist Nick Patrick.
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0: In the time I was sucked into Instagram Reels yesterday, I came across one about Slash's mom, who worked for, and the rumor is, dated Bowie. She certainly was very beautiful. Pretty cool. I like Slash. I wish he was single. Wait, is he single?
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9: I'm Paul Stevens. Israeli Prime Minister Benjamin Netanyahu getting ready to deliver remarks to the UN General Assembly today.
10: The Israeli leader is expected to discuss the war with Iran, the upcoming anniversary of the October 7th terrorist attack, and even New York Mayor Mamdani. The speech comes as Israel is asking the world for prayers in the aftermath of a car ramming attack on Wednesday in the West Bank. The critically injured victim is the son of the Israeli ambassador to the United States.
9: Fox's Trey Yingston, Tel Aviv. China's President Xi Jinping meeting with President Trump amid a big military buildup by China.
11: The Pentagon says China's in the midst of a massive nuclear expansion with its arsenal on track to surpass 1,000 warheads by 2030, including expanding missile silo fields in the western part of the country, similar to what the U.S. has in North Dakota, Montana, and Wyoming.
9: And that's Fox's Lucas Tomlinson in D.C. 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

0: Scorpions, rock you like a hurricane. The guy on bass, Francis, and I don't think I can pronounce his last name, but Buchholz? I don't know. He passed away at 71 this year from cancer, but yeah, he played bass on that track. He actually contributed to Love Drive, Blackout, and Love at First Sting, which are just some of the best albums of all time.
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2: From the Cromwell Media Weather Center, tonight will be mostly cloudy with a low near 59. East-northeast wind around 6 miles per hour. Friday stays mostly cloudy with a high near 71. The weekend remains cloudy with highs in the low 70s. And that's the latest from Cromwell Media.
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0: 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I'm Kara. 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
10: Well, certainly a mild afternoon here. Very little change from what we've had the past several days. Cooler temperatures, low 70s, and then another drop in temperatures tonight into the 50s. So copy and paste weather. We keep it. Chances for some clouds again Friday will be mostly cloudy skies there, but some partly sunny skies potentially Friday afternoon. Low 70s again for the high. Saturday will be a little bit better chance of rain maybe for the evening. With that WAND weather forecast, I'm meteorologist Nick Patrick.
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0: A very apathetic Phil Collins. I'm Kara. Big Set Next begins with a song just honored by Men's Health magazine as the best intro guitar riff of all time. And there's no argument from me. It comes from AC/DC. Find out that song coming up.
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9: Fox News, I'm John Saucier. Chinese President Xi Jinping is now at the White House, part of a state visit, and President Trump praising the relationship he has with the Chinese leader.
10: From the time of my first election in 2016, President Xi and I have forged a friendship, a truly great friendship, actually, built on mutual respect and the vital interests of our people.
9: These two leaders will talk today and then a formal state dinner tonight in honor of the Chinese president. A Senate Judiciary Subcommittee with a hearing over transgender athletes competing in girls' sports. Tennessee Republican Senator Marsha Blackburn on Fox criticizes some Democrats for not attending.
11: It is so disrespectful of the 3 million high school and college female athletes that they would not even show up to have a discussion. How do we protect them?
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What is up, people of Earth? Welcome back to the Greg Stone Show. Happy Thursday already. Jeez, where does the time go? I'm telling you. You know, the older you get, the more amazed you are at how quickly things pass with the cars.

0: Today is the 24th of September. We'll have a quick look at rock and roll history, birthdays, and the such coming up here in just a few moments. Plus, the greatest classic rock ever made. Molly Hatchet in the forecast. We'll play you some Deep Purple and the Foo Fighters. Just shoved right in there. A little musical sandwich for you this afternoon. Coming your way next.
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6: From the Cromwell Media Weather Center, tonight, mostly cloudy, low near 61. East-northeast wind around 6 miles per hour. Friday, mostly cloudy, high near 71. East-northeast wind 5 to 7 miles per hour. Friday night, mostly cloudy, low near 55. East wind 5 to 7 miles per hour. Saturday, mostly cloudy, high near 72. East-southeast wind around 5 miles per hour. And that's the latest from Cromwell Media.
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0: Deep Purple helping us out this afternoon. Time to take a quick look at rock and roll history for the 24th of September. Lots of stuff happened on this day. Back in 77, Styx released their single Come Sail Away. It became their second top 10 hit and peaked at number 8. And Billy Joel had the number 1 song with Tell Her About It in 1983. And in 1990, AC/DC released their 11th album, The Razor's Edge. Features hits like Thunderstruck and Are You Ready and Money Talks. And in 1991, Nirvana released their breakthrough album, Nevermind. It debuted at number 144, but it would hit number 1 here in the States in January of 92. That same year, the Chili Peppers released their classic album, Blood, Sugar, Sex, Magic, which included hits like Under the Bridge and Give It Away. 1991, look it up. What a great year for music. In 93, former Guns N' Roses drummer Steven Adler reached a $2.5 million settlement here in the States in his lawsuit against the group and their managers. The rocker had signed an agreement giving up his partnership interest in the band after he was kicked out for being addicted to heroin. But Adler claimed later that he was high when he signed that contract. And born on this day, Linda McCartney, born on this day back in 1942. And that's a quick look at it, folks. Your rock and roll almanac for the 24th of September.
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10: Well, certainly a mild afternoon here. Very little change from what we've had the past several days. Cooler temperatures, low 70s, and then another drop in temperatures tonight into the 50s. So copy and paste weather. We keep it. Chances for some clouds. Again, Friday will be mostly cloudy skies there, but some partly sunny skies potentially Friday afternoon. Low 70s again for the high. Saturday will be a little bit better chance of rain maybe for the evening. With that WAND weather forecast, I'm meteorologist Nick Patrick.
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0: We've got some interesting news about those GLP-1s, those weight loss drugs. Patients are reporting some side effects, permanent eye damage and vision loss. That's beyond interesting. These are horrible. Lose weight, lose your eyes. Here is personal injury attorney Maria Rossetti talking about who's involved in the lawsuit.
1: We have gotten around close to 200 calls. There's so much fear and unknown, and they want answers. And, you know, these are not minor side effects.
0: If you're taking a GLP-1, consult your doctor. You're listening to The Greg Stone Show. I thank you for that. Coming back with Steve Miller and some Metallica.
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3: Hi, I'm Jerry Hinkle, and here's your local tidbit. Did you know that the Transfer House in downtown Decatur's Central Park was built in 1896? The building originally served as a transfer point for Decatur's electric streetcar system. Originally located on Lincoln Square, the intersection of North and South Main and East and West Main Streets, and after the streetcar ceased operations in the 1950s, the Transfer House was reduced to a bus terminal. It was moved in 1962 to its current location, and it's listed on the National Register of Historic Places. And that's your local tidbit.
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8: News. I'm John Saucier. Chinese President Xi Jinping is now at the White House, part of a state visit, and President Trump praising the relationship he has with the Chinese leader.
9: From the time of my first election in 2016, President Xi and I have forged a friendship, a truly great friendship, actually, built on mutual respect and the vital interests of our people.
8: These two leaders will talk today and then a formal state dinner tonight in honor of the Chinese president. A Senate Judiciary Subcommittee with a hearing over transgender athletes competing in girls' sports. Tennessee Republican Senator Marsha Blackburn on Fox criticizes some Democrats for not attending.
10: It is so disrespectful of the 3 million high school and college female athletes that they would not even show up to have a discussion. How do we protect them?
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We have the word, the day, and the haircut coming up from a chainsaw-wielding Georgia band. That's all headed your way, plus this classic, closet classic from T-Rex. Here's Bang a Gong this afternoon.

0: classic Pink Floyd as we get ready to flash back to 1992. This is a big album for this Georgia band. We'll play a big track off that record here in just a few moments. Plus, on the way, we'll hear from The Who and my other favorite Canadian trio. It all goes down on a Thursday right here on The Greg Stone Show.
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4: From the Cromwell Media Weather Center, tonight, mostly cloudy with a low near 61. East-northeast wind around 6 miles per hour. Friday, mostly cloudy with a high near 71. East-northeast wind 5 to 7 miles per hour. Friday night, mostly cloudy with a low near 56. East wind, 5 to 7 miles per hour. Saturday, mostly sunny with a high near 72. East-southeast wind, 3 to 5 miles per hour. And that's the latest from Cromwell Media.
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0: That is off their self-titled debut album, Jekyll, on the Greg Stone Show. That album sold over 1 million copies. Down on Me, I think, was the first single. Something like that. Anyway, big song for Jekyll back in 1992. Big album for him. They never were able to achieve that success again. They crammed all the hits on that first record. Hey, I got some of your favorites coming up from Styx and Whitesnake. Yeah, you'll want to hear that. It's next on the program.
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10: Well, certainly a mild afternoon here. Very little change from what we've had the past several days. Cooler temperatures, low 70s, and then another drop in temperatures tonight into the 50s. So copy and paste weather, we keep it. Chances for some clouds, again, Friday will be mostly cloudy skies there, but some partly sunny skies potentially Friday afternoon. Low 70s again for the high. Saturday will be a little bit better chance of rain maybe for the evening. With that WAND weather forecast, I'm meteorologist Nick Patrick.
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0: There's an epic number one hit from Whitesnake as we learn some new stuff.
1: English, do you speak it?
0: That's right. It's time for the word of the day. It's a noun.
2: Pundit.
0: I think most of you know what a pundit is, right? I knew what it was. Hey, well, we'll go over it here in just a few moments and check your work. Hang tight. Queen's next.
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11: News. I'm Carmen Roberts. Dozens of diplomats walked out at the start of the speech by Israeli Prime Minister Netanyahu at the UN General Assembly meeting today in Manhattan.
12: If there are any other moral cowards who haven't yet left this hall, please do so now. Thank you very much.
11: Netanyahu says years ago he vowed to prevent Iran from developing a nuclear bomb, and destroying his nuclear facilities was hard, but it was the easiest decision he ever made as prime minister. President Trump says he had a great meeting at the White House with China's President Xi after the president greeted him with great fanfare.
13: President Xi and I have forged a friendship, a truly great friendship, actually, built on mutual respect and the vital interests of our people.
11: The two will discuss tariffs, trade, the Iran war, and AI. 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
2: Pundit.
0: That's right. It's someone, especially an expert, who presents their opinions and ideas on particular subjects via the media. Grandpa likes watching political pundits spar about the issues of the day on his Sunday morning talk shows. Pundit. That's right. Use that.
2: Pundit.
0: Yeah, use that in a sentence today and amaze your friends and family. Wow. George sure does seem smart these days. He must be listening to the Craig Stone Show.

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0: Nate Bargatze will be our shot of funny this afternoon, but not before we bust out the Stones, Poison, and Skynyrd. That's next on your Thursday.
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7: From the Cromwell Media Weather Center, tonight, mostly cloudy, low around 61. East-northeast wind around 6 miles per hour. Friday, mostly cloudy, high near 71. East-northeast wind 5 to 7 miles per hour. Friday night, mostly cloudy, low around 56. East wind 5 to 7 miles per hour. Saturday, mostly sunny, high near 72. East-southeast wind 3 to 5 miles per hour. And that's the latest from Cromwell Media.
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10: 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Before police arrived, a white male suspect broke through the front plexiglass door and entered the business. There was no cash on site. The suspect did, however, steal three sodas before leaving the building. The suspect then fled east on foot. Surveillance video was obtained and police are asking anyone who may recognize the suspect to come forward. The suspect was wearing a System of a Down band shirt pulled over his face. He was also wearing gray sweatpants, white socks, and black sandals. 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

0: Skynyrd on the Greg Stone Show in What's Your Name? It's time for that funny. I've got Nate Bergazzi discussing age, what it's being like in your 20s, 30s, and 40s. Here's Nate on the Greg Stone Show.
1: I miss being young. Your 20s are great. You're down for whatever. Your friends call you. They're like, do you want to go? You're like, I'll go. You don't even know where you're going. You're like, I'll move, dude. I'll set my apartment on fire. What do you want to do? Your 30s come, and you're like, where are we going? How late are they open? Is it loud? I am going to drive separate. Your 40s, I'm not going. I'm mad that you thought I would go.
0: Nate Bergazzi on Getting Old. It's Greg Stone. We'll come back to the rock because that's what we do. Your Thursday soundtrack continues with the Police.
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8: Good evening and happy Thursday, Central Illinois. I'm meteorologist Ben Whitney, and here's a look at your forecast from the WEND Weather Center. We've stayed on the cloudy side throughout much of our Thursday, and that's not going to be changing as we head throughout the nighttime hours either. A cooler night as we head across the area. Overnight lows around 58 degrees for Central Illinois. As we get started for your Friday, not a whole lot of breaks in that cloud cover, though we do gradually start to see some more sunshine as we head towards the back half of our day. Those temperatures staying on the cool side, though, with a high near 72.
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0: Going to play the game next hour, Stone Cold Fact or a bunch of Stony Baloney, but I've got some Brian Johnson front at AC/DC first. Oh, man. What a lineup as I peer into the future. Oh, stick around. You don't want to miss any of this.
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7: News. I'm John Saucier. Israeli Prime Minister Benjamin Netanyahu, addressing the UN General Assembly today, vowed to continue standing against Iran.
8: We will continue to defend our state. We will continue to win because we have no other choice.
7: The sound courtesy of UN TV. Several UN delegations left the room before the Prime Minister began speaking. Chinese President Xi Jinping arriving at the White House today, part of a state visit. President Trump praising his relationship with the Chinese leader.
9: From the time of my first election in 2016, President Xi and I have forged a friendship, a truly great friendship, actually, built on mutual respect and the vital interests of our people.
7: These talks expected to focus on the war with Iran, artificial intelligence, trade, critical minerals, and tensions over Taiwan. President Trump will hold a state dinner in honor of the Chinese president after these talks. 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

The follow-up to Back in Black's title track, you know, that album, For Those About to Rock, did not get the love it deserved. It's a great album. It's worth going back and re-listening to. AC/DC with Brian Johnson on the mic. We'll play the game, plus play you some Van Halen. And this, here's Boston.

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0: if that doesn't get you motivated, you must be dead. Van Halen and the Cradle Will Rock. You're listening to the Greg Stone Show. Time to play the game Stone Cold Fact or a Bunch of Stony Baloney. That fish is the main ingredient in sushi. Fish, the main ingredient in sushi. Is that a Stone Cold Fact or a Bunch of Stony Baloney? Your answer, plus some bad company in the Doors headed your way next.
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3: From the Cromwell Media Weather Center, tonight, mostly cloudy with a low near 61. East-northeast wind around 6 miles per hour. Friday, mostly cloudy with a high near 71. Friday night, mostly cloudy with a low near 56. Saturday, mostly sunny with a high near 72. And that's the latest from Cromwell Media.
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0: epic track from The Doors on your Thursday soundtrack as we wrap up Stone Cold Factor, A Bunch of Stony Baloney. That fish is the main ingredient in sushi. That is A Bunch of Stony Baloney. And wait, it's rice. Can't have sushi with rice, and it's not always fish wrapped up. So, there you go. You learn something new every day, huh? Some of you got that. I see you, smarty pants.
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6: Good evening and happy Thursday, Central Illinois. I'm meteorologist Ben Whitney, and here's a look at your forecast from the WEND Weather Center. We've stayed on the cloudy side throughout much of our Thursday, and that's not going to be changing as we head throughout the nighttime hours either. A cooler night as we head across the area. Overnight lows around 58 degrees for Central Illinois. As we get started for your Friday, not a whole lot of breaks in that cloud cover, though we do gradually start to see some more sunshine as we head towards the back half of our day. Those temperatures staying on the cool side, though, with a high near 72.
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0: Mr. Floyd, for you accepting charge from the United States.
1: You know, I think we've only gone to Florida once this week to meet people in the neighborhood, and today we're going to Virginia. East Coast Tour. 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
8: With more than 20 years of experience working in public health, Doris Turner has spent her career fighting to make healthcare more affordable. 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
11: 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President Trump is speaking with Chinese Premier Xi Jinping at the White House. Fox's Jared Halpern has details.
12: During an Oval Office meeting, the two leaders were expected to discuss tariffs and trade, the wars in Ukraine and Iran, and artificial intelligence, dubbed by President Trump as super intelligence.
11: She was earlier greeted by a military marching band, a troop review, and a flyover. Israeli Prime Minister Benjamin Netanyahu addresses the UN General Assembly today. The Prime Minister sent a message to New York City Mayor Zoran Mamdani.
13: Since you were elected mayor of this city, many Jews no longer feel safe in New York. They talk to me. They tell me. This isn't the city we remember.
11: Sound courtesy of UNTV, Mamdani had said he wanted to arrest Netanyahu at the UN General Assembly as a war criminal, but later admitted his administration did not have the power to do so. 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

That is such a classic John Cougar Mellencamp's Pink Houses. Remember back in the day, MTV gave away a pink house. It was a Gary, Indiana, something like that. There's John Cougar on the program today. Coming up, we're going to Virginia. Rare that we go to Virginia, but not unheard of. We're making the East Coast tour. I think we've only been to Florida once this week. Here's Aldo Nova, classic from this French-Canadian rocker in fantasy.

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with my New York brim and my gold tooth display. Love that band. ZZ Top on Bad Home Nationwide. It's Greg Stone, and it's time to travel. We're headed to Virginia today to meet this woman in the neighborhood. Oh.

0: I remember when I was younger, like a teenager, the rumor was put a bunch of pennies in your mouth if you're drunk and you get pulled over. It will screw up the breathalyzer, which was hogwash. Like, you know, popping a mint or chewing gum. None of that stuff works. 43-year-old woman in Virginia thought she'd try something new. Her name is Erin. She crashed her red Mini Cooper into a police cruiser. And then she kept going. So the cops turned his lights on and chased her down. You slam into a cop car and you just keep going. Well, maybe he didn't notice. He pulled her over, smelled a strong odor of alcohol coming from the car. He hauled her off to jail. And now, a pretty gross new detail has emerged. When they got to jail, Erin said she needed to use the bathroom, so they allowed it as long as the door was cracked open. They didn't want her drinking from the sink before the breathalyzer test. So get this, Erin allegedly used the restroom, and while standing up, she placed her hands inside the toilet, scooped up a mixture of water, and yeah, you guessed it, and then consumed it. It didn't work. The breathalyzer analyst shows blood alcohol level at 0.26, more than three times the legal limit. She was charged with DUI, hit and run, and this is her second offense. Just real quick, the breathalyzer does not analyze your breath, how your breath smells. It measures the microscopic chemical compounds of alcohol traveling from your lungs. There you go. Drinking toilet water, dirty toilet water, will not change the breathalyzer's results. No matter what they tell you. Okay? Don't drink ever dirty toilet water.
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3: 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Hey, it's Jerry Hinkle. I'm all the way out to Wapella at Breakers for Bike Night. It's Thursday night, and this is our last one before the grand finale next week. So get on out here. We got people signing up. We'll do our first two qualifiers at 7 o'clock and our final two at 8 o'clock. We got music. It looks like carnival food. Oh, that's a plus. And plenty of bikes and people. Come on out for a good time. We like to celebrate our Thursday nights with Bike Night. Hopefully, we'll see you soon. If you can qualify, then all the qualifiers will go next week to the Grand Finale of Miles Chevrolet in Decatur, where one of those lucky qualifiers is going to go home with that brand new 2026 Harley-Davidson Heritage Classic Solo. Come out, see the bike. Come out, take pictures, meet some people, have some fun. What we're about. Hey, big thank you to our sponsors, of course, Miles Chevrolet, Kozira Harley-Davidson, Romantics, Oakwood Screen Printing, Soy City Vape, Apex Wraps, Dell's Popcorn Shop, At Your Service Roofing, Precision Recovery, and Farmers Insurance, the Casey Graham Agency. If you can't make it out, you still have chances through the week up until Thursday to go ahead and get to the dealership of Kozira Harley-Davidson and Miles Chevrolet, either one or both, that's fine. Sign up there. They pull two qualifiers every week, and they'll still be pulling two qualifiers next week each place for that grand finale Thursday night, next Thursday. Do not forget. It's going to actually be starting at about 5 o'clock, running to 8:30, because there will be a band. Grand Theft Audio will be playing. There'll be two food trucks. And then the big final drawing will be after 8:30 when the band finishes up. And hopefully we'll see you there. Even if you don't become a qualifier, get on out. It's going to be a fun time, a big event. It's always a good one every year. So hopefully we'll see you there. And hopefully we'll see you here tonight, Wapella at Breakers, with Jerry Hinkle and 106.7 The Fox and 105.1 Jack FM's Bike Night.
4: From the Cromwell Media Weather Center, tonight, mostly cloudy, low near 61. East-northeast wind around 6 miles per hour. Friday, mostly cloudy, high near 71. East northeast wind 5 to 7 miles per hour. Friday night, mostly cloudy, low near 56. East wind 5 to 7 miles per hour. Saturday, mostly sunny, high near 72. East southeast wind 3 to 5 miles per hour. And that's the latest from Cromwell Media.
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0: tonight on Thursday Night Football. The Falcons will be in Green Bay. You can tune in early to watch the football pundits discuss the game. Pundit, that was our word of the day. I thought I'd bring us back to that moment. It's Craig Stone. Thanks for having us on. We'll come back. Foreigner and U2. Plus, it's not headline news headed our way.
1: 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Jerry Hinkle here. We are at Wapella at Breakers for bike night this Thursday. So get on over here. We're here till 8 o'clock having a good old time. We got food. It looks like carnival food, which is okay by me. We have drinks, music, bikes, people, and fun. And if you're looking for that, that's where you need to go. So hopefully we'll see you soon. All right, now I got Donnie from Kozier Harley Davidson. What you got for me, Donnie?
2: Thanks, Jerry, for having us here again this week. This Saturday, we have our Ride 3 trike rally. We're going to be parking brakes off at 10 o'clock, leaving the dealership, headed to Pawnee. We're going to go eat at the Shed, thanks to the Mr. Goose, who suggested that place. And then we're going to go over to Taylorville to the Tasty Treat and have some ice cream over there. So please come join us for our trike rally. And as always, if you don't have a trike, you can come see us at Kozier Harley Davidson. Speaking of don't have a trike, come in this weekend and do meet your match. You can come take some test rides with us and win some free swag. So come see us at Kozier Harley Davidson.
1: 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Doesn't cost anything. Name and phone number. Legal age of 18, of course. And hopefully we'll see you soon. We're here till 8 o'clock. Having fun. You can be too. It's Jerry Hinkle with 106.7 The Fox and 105.1 Jack FM. 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
6: Good evening and happy Thursday, Central Illinois. I'm meteorologist Ben Whitney, and here's a look at your forecast from the WEND Weather Center. We've stayed on the cloudy side throughout much of our Thursday, and that's not going to be changing as we head throughout the nighttime hours either. A cooler night as we head across the area. Overnight lows around 58 degrees for Central Illinois. As we get started for your Friday, not a whole lot of breaks in that cloud cover, though we do gradually start to see some more sunshine as we head towards the back half of our day. Those temperatures staying on the cool side, though, with a high near 72.
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0: wrapping up the program with you too, but the Thursday soundtrack continues. Don't you go nowhere. We'll take a quick break and come back with the world's greatest classic rock, because you know that is what we do.
1: This is not headline news. Brad Pitt will star in a sequel to World War Z, playing one of the zombies, Mitch McConnell. 35% of Americans can't name the three branches of government. In all fairness, there was no heads up there was going to be a pop quiz. Scientists found proof that humans used drugs as far back as 25,000 years ago. The proof? Keith Richards of the Rolling Stones. And a six-year-old Chinese girl set a new women's world record by solving a Rubik's Cube in just over 4 seconds. She learned to go that fast because she only gets 5-minute breaks from her job at the iPhone factory. This is not headline news.
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4: 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Jerry Hinkle here. I am at Breakers in Wapella for bike night. It's Thursday. That's what we do. Get on over here. We're here till 8 o'clock having some good times. We got music. There's carnival food and drinks and bikes and people. This is how we enjoy our Thursday night. And, of course, next week is the grand finale at Miles Chevrolet in Decatur, where one of our lucky qualifiers is going to end up with that 2026 brand-new Harley-Davidson Heritage Classic Solo. Come see the bike. We've got it by the truck. And sign up. It doesn't cost anything. Just name and phone number, and hopefully become a qualifier. If you can't make it to this last bike night, and actually we'll also be pulling some qualifiers on the grand finale night. We'll pull qualifiers at 6, 7, and 8, October 1st at that grand finale. If you can't make it in, you still have a chance to qualify by getting to Miles Chevrolet in Decatur or Kozire Harley-Davidson in Forsyth or both places. Sign up there. Both places, they bring two qualifiers every week. So this last week, they're going to have two more qualifiers each place to add into that big pot. And you have chances. So get on in there and take care of that. Big thank you to our sponsors, Miles Chevrolet, Kozire Harley-Davidson, Oakwood Screen Printing, Soy City Vape, Apex Wraps, Dell's Popcorn Shop, Romantics, At Your Service Roofing, Precision Recovery, and Farmers Insurance, the Casey Graham Agency. Like I said, we're here till 8 o'clock. Get on over to Wapella. 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
6: 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Israeli Prime Minister Benjamin Netanyahu addressing the UN General Assembly today, sending a message to New York City Mayor Zoran Mamdani.
7: Since you were elected mayor of this city, many Jews no longer feel safe in New York. They talk to me. They tell me. This isn't the city we remember. It changed so quickly.
6: The sound courtesy of UNTV, Mayor Mamdani out with a statement accusing Netanyahu of repeating baseless lies meant to sanitize his genocide of Palestinians. NATO Secretary General Mark Rutte joined Fox with a message for his NATO colleagues regarding the Russian invasion of Ukraine.
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